0: Australians in these times when we've seen those escalated prices. But we always said that it was going to be a temporary change. That does come at a cost to the budget to continue that.
1: Donald Trump is in France for the three-day G7 summit. The US president has been speaking about the reopening of the Strait of Hormuz, claiming it will open toll-free.
2: And it's toll-free beyond the 60 days. It's not, somebody said, oh, it's toll-free for, said, no, it's toll-free, period.
1: There's still plenty of possibility of more interest rate rises this year. That comes despite the RBA leaving the cash rate on hold yesterday. Economist Scott Phillips has told Nine inflation is still causing problems.
3: The RBA, in fact, said they would do whatever was necessary, and their second last statement was including raising rates if necessary. They didn't say possibly reducing them. That phrase clearly intended to send a message, which is if not enough changes, more will be required.
1: And the majority of Australians fear falling behind at work without AI. That's according to new data, which has also revealed 63% of people are producing work they couldn't have a year ago. However, 86% of workers say AI is a starting point, not the final answer.
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1: Sport news now, and it seems Brisbane forward Logan Morris is in demand, with the league reporting there are five clubs, including the Tasmania Devils, keen to sign him on once his current contract expires at the end of the year. Meanwhile, North Melbourne's Paul Curtis has had another unsuccessful trip at the tribunal. The Roos unable to downgrade the three-match ban handed to the forward after a tackle left Eagle Hamish Davis concussed. In soccer, Kylian Mbappe opened the scoring for France in their 3-1 World Cup win against Senegal. Iraq takes on Norway this morning. And Serena and Venus Williams are making a return to doubles at Wimbledon. The sisters handed a wild card entry into the competition, which starts later this month. That's the latest in news and sport. I'm Judy Augustine.
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7: Overcast today, showers throughout. We're heading for a top of 16 degrees for your Wednesday. Top of 16 again there for your Thursday. Overcast, high chance of rain up to 40 mils. And into your Friday, overcast, high chance of showers and a top of 14 degrees. Stay connected with your community at cfmtas.com.au.
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0: Noah Kahan, The Great Divide. Good morning, Raven with you on the Northwest Coast Favourite Hits, CFM. I hope you're having a wonderful Wednesday so far. Just be aware, it is still quite dark outside, so please do chuck those headlights on if you're out and about. It's not really necessarily about whether you can see, it's about whether other people can see you. So just check, and if your car has the automatic headlights, just make sure they're actually switching on, because sometimes they don't do that by themselves. But I hope you're having a good day so far. Just do bear in mind, if you are heading around the Ulverston Tenners Beach area, there has been a traffic accident and it is quite significant. So it has been recommended to take West Stella Drive between Ulverston and Tenners Beach just to avoid the area while emergency services are on the scene. But if we get any more information, we'll make sure to keep you up to date. On the way, we've got some Dom Dolla for you. Oh, it's a bit of an older track from Lady Gaga. And more on the way next. You're on C.
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0: Sabrina Carpenter, House Tour. Hey, good morning. It's Raven with you on a CFM. Speaking of houses and whatnot, we're in week three of our winter escapes at the moment. You can head to our website, cfmtaz.com.au, if you'd like to enter in. And this one is a two-night stay at the Old Woolstore Apartment Hotel, your home away from home in Hobart. It's a two-bedroom apartment with on-site car parking and breakfast, ideal for families. I love it when breakfast is included, just as a little aside. It's one of my favourite things when I do go away. But make sure to get those entries in because this one is being given out on Prize Giving Friday. So good luck to you if you've entered already. On the way, bit of a throwback here. We'll be spicing up your life in minutes right here on C.
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0: Hey, it's Raven with you on the Northwest Coast favourite hits, CFM. Happy Wednesday. If you're looking for something to do on a Saturday, give me a call, 1300 655 922. The Ringmasters are playing at the Devonport RSL. They're doing a Creedence Clearwater Revival show. Should be fantastic. The music is kicking off at 8 p.m. But if you'd like to head in early to have meals from the bistro, you absolutely can, from 5 p.m. through till 7:30. But give me a call if you want a double pass to head along, 1300 655 922. News is next.
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12: Good morning, I'm Judy Augustine. A new cabinet has been sworn in after Jane Howlett stepped down as a minister yesterday. It comes after serious questions were raised around the hefty legal bills of Ms Howlett and Madeleine Ogilvie. She's also resigned as a minister. Premier Jeremy Rockcliffe said the two have paid a high price.
13: They're on the back bench. They don't have ministries anymore. That accountability has been well demonstrated.
12: Roger Yench will return to the front bench. He'll be taking on the portfolios of racing, community and multicultural affairs, arts, as well as tourism, hospitality and events.
14: I'm very grateful to the Premier for the opportunity to serve again in his cabinet in these really important portfolios that I'm very passionate about.
12: Bureaucrats accepting gifts and benefits presents a risk to the integrity and trust in public organisations, Tasmania's Auditor General says. Martin Thompson released a report this week. In it, he said there were many cases of those in senior management roles and other employees accepting gifts they shouldn't, presenting the risk of conflicts of interest. He said despite policy changes, government departments were not meeting expectations. The federal government has committed $3.6 billion to fund a 15% pay rise for childcare workers, triggering workers to scrap their plans to walk off the job in July. The wage rise was initially funded in 2024, but was due to run out in November. It's now been extended for 18 months. Prime Minister Anthony Albanese says it's a vital investment.
15: We know that in the first 5 years of life, over 90% of brain development has already occurred. And that is why this is an investment in Australia's future, as well as investing in the workers here.
12: Aussie travel advice for the Middle East has been downgraded, the federal government lowering a warning to reconsider need to travel. We were previously told not to go to countries like Israel, Qatar and the United Arab Emirates. And more than 400 cats have been rescued in Vietnam, initially set to be eaten. A local animal welfare group rescued the animals, with 9 people arrested in relation to the seizure.
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12: Sport news now, and the tribunal has upheld a 3-match ban slapped on Ruse Paul Curtis for a tackle that concussed West Coast's Hamish Davis. Bombers legend James Heard telling Footy Classified he's unsure why the team challenged it.
16: Under the way they're graded, there is no way I don't think he was ever going to get off.
12: Curtis will miss games against the Tigers, Bombers and Port. Meanwhile, the Tasmania Devils is said to be one of 5 clubs hoping to sign Brisbane forward Logan Morris. His current contract is set to expire at the end of next year. And to the World Cup, France has downed Senegal 3-1 in this morning's match. Norway is now facing Iraq. That's the latest in news and sport. I'm Judy Augustine.
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1: 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The adventure starts here.
0: Overcast today, showers throughout. We're heading for a top of 16 degrees for your Wednesday. Top of 16 again there for your Thursday. Overcast, high chance of rain up to 40 mils. And into your Friday, overcast, high chance of showers and a top of 14 degrees. Stay connected with your community at cfmtas.com.au.
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Hey, it's Raven with you on CFM. Just a note to motorists that there has been an incident this morning around Camp Clayton heading towards Devonport, and the area is still blocked off currently. So if you were planning to head that way today, please go through 4th or down Westella Drive between Ulverston and Tennis Beach if you can, just to avoid the area while emergency services attend the scene. Apparently it was quite a significant incident, so please just keep that in mind if you were planning to travel today. Hey, we're going to get back into your favourite hits now with Usher.

0: Alex Warren featuring Jelly Roll, Bloodline, Raven with you on CFM. Speaking of Jelly Roll, he's just fired from divorce from his wife. Love is dead. I'm so sad. I really loved these two actually as a couple, and it's very, very sad. So apparently the singer, whose real name is Jason Bradley DeFord, did not know that. Weirdly, Jelly Roll suits him more. I don't know. He quietly filed for divorce back in May actually, and we're only just finding out about it now. It's became a major shock to fans because the couple has been very open about their relationship in public and all of the things that they have gone through. And they were recently starting an IVF journey to have a family together. So this has come as quite a shock, I think, to a lot of people. And I'm really, really sad about this, but you know what? It's okay. It's all right. Life goes on. Hey, on the way, Ella Langley. From Texas, I can tell by the way. Plus a bit of Dochi for ya. What's up? It's on the way next on C.
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0: 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Well, some throwbacks, in fact, after midday with Wang Chung. Dance Hall Day is a classic, plus Franz Ferdinand. It's on the way after midday. News is next.
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12: Good afternoon, I'm Judy Augustine. Member for Braddon, Roger Yench, has been elevated from the backbench in yet another cabinet reshuffle this morning. It's after Jane Howlett resigned from the frontbench yesterday. The member for Franklin had only just added arts and community and multicultural affairs to her list of portfolios after the resignation of Madeleine Ogilvy 2.5 weeks ago. They've both now been taken over by Mr. Yench.
13: I'm looking forward to getting my teeth into that and all the other roles and continuing the good work of my predecessors.
12: He's also become Minister for Racing and Minister for Tourism, Hospitality and Events in his return to Cabinet, while Joe Palmer is now Minister for Women and the Prevention of Family Violence. Meanwhile, in Parliament, questions around Ms Howlett's increasing taxpayer-funded legal bill continue. Opposition leader Josh Willey asked if there was a cap on how much would be spent. The bill is currently at more than $300,000.
14: Jane Howlett's taxpayer-funded legal bill has increased by more than $100,000 in 3 months. That means the matter is still active, legal costs are still being incurred, and taxpayers are still paying.
12: Mr Rockliffe said there would be no further costs.
15: Should there be any further costs, which, can I say, is very unlikely, as I understand it, then we'll be full and open and transparent about those costs.
12: The federal government has extended a pay rise to Australian childcare workers to avoid staff walking off the job. 200,000 workers will receive their 15% pay rise for an extra 18 months, with the original deal due to expire in November. Education Minister Jason Clare says it also helps keep fees down for families.
16: The centres that took up the 15% pay rise when we put it in place a year and a half ago, their fee increases were half that of the centres that didn't take it up. So it means people are paid more, but it also means that parents pay less than they otherwise would have had to.
12: Three Mexican nationals have been arrested after allegedly trying to import $185 million worth of meth into Australia. Australian Federal Police say they intercepted a container from Mexico in Sydney, alleging the walls were infused with methamphetamine. Tasmania's Auditor-General says there's a risk to the integrity and trust in public organisations because of the acceptance of gifts and benefits. In a new report, Martin Thompson said there was a tendency for some bureaucrats, particularly those in senior management roles, to receive benefits they shouldn't. Mr Thompson said it came at a time of declining community confidence in the government. And 2 weeks after going missing from a Gold Coast wildlife park, Mary the Tasmanian Devil has been found. Teams have been trying to track Mary after several sightings on CCTV before finding her in bushland last night, around 2 kilometres from the park. She was rushed to a specialist vet hospital and is in a stable condition.
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12: Sport news now, and the tribunal has upheld a 3-match ban slapped on Roos Paul Curtis for a tackle that concussed West Coast's Hamish Davis. Bombers legend James Hird telling Footy Classified he's unsure why the team challenged it.
17: Under the way they're graded, there is no way. I don't think he was ever going to get off.
12: Curtis will miss games against the Tigers, Bombers and Port. Meanwhile, the Tasmania Devils is said to be one of 5 clubs hoping to sign Brisbane forward Logan Morris. His current contract is set to expire at the end of next year. And to the World Cup, France has downed Senegal 3-1 in this morning's match. Norway is now facing Iraq. That's the latest in news and sport. I'm Judy Augustine.
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11: Overcast today, showers throughout. We're heading for a top of 16 degrees for your Wednesday. Top of 16 again there for your Thursday. Overcast, high chance of rain up to 40 mils. And into your Friday, overcast, high chance of showers and a top of 14 degrees. Stay connected with your community at cfmtas.com.au.
0: The noughties tunes you love. Mixed with the best new stuff. My friends are in love with American girls. 80s and 90s throwbacks that'll have you singing along. She's just a hand, easy by the touch. All the small things. The Northwest Coast's favourite.

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0: Katrina and the Waves are walking on sunshine, which I wish we were today. It's a little the opposite. Hey, it's Raven with you. Welcome to your Wednesday afternoon. Now, if you're wanting to head along to see Minions and Monsters at our advanced movie screening at Reading Cinemas on Wednesday, June 24th at 6:30 p.m., give me a call right now, 1-300-655-922. These tickets have been a hot commodity, I've got to say, and this is the rambunctious, ridiculous and totally true story of how the Minions conquered Hollywood, became movie stars, lost everything, unleashed monsters onto the world, and then banded together to try and save the planet from the mayhem they have created. It sounds really, really fun, so give me a call if you want to head along.
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0: 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We are working with Degree C and Devonport Salvation Army to help warm people up this winter. If you've already donated to our Winter Warmer Appeal, thank you so, so very much. We really, truly appreciate it. And we're trying to make a big difference this year during the coldest months of the year in Tasmania. So if you do have any spare jumpers, jackets, blankets, any sleeping bags or anything that are in clean or like new condition, please drop them in. Or if you have any non-perishable food items, which we're trying to get a few more of, just needs to be brand new and unopened, you can drop them off at the Cruiser or here in the office at 2 Hillcrest Road in Devonport. And all those donations will then be delivered to the Salvation Army. And it's all thanks to our friends at Degree C, your top choice for heating options this winter. 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It's on the way on C.
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0: Hey, good afternoon. It's Raven with you on the Northwest Coast favourite hits, CFM. Let's check in with the latest in news headlines and come back with more of your favourites. Some passenger. And Sunny Federa. 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
19: Good afternoon, I'm Olivia Hicks.
18: It's been revealed two government ministers have taken Tasmania's Integrity Commission to court, resulting in taxpayers forking out hundreds of thousands of dollars in legal fees. For weeks, questions have been circulating around matters involving former ministers Madeleine Ogilvie and Jane Howlett, culminating with the two resigning from Cabinet. The government has so far resisted questions about exactly why they're in court. In Parliament this morning, Labor's Ella Haddad says the Integrity Commission had spent $317,000 on legal fees since 2022.
19: Premier, are Tasmanians paying almost $1 million to cover both sides of secret legal disputes between your former ministers and the Integrity Commission?
18: Premier Jeremy Rockliffe confirming the Integrity Commission is involved.
20: Process underway and at face value, yes, the answer to your question is yes.
18: Meantime, Tasmanian MP Roger Yench says he's passionate about the new ministerial portfolios given to him by the Premier. Mr Yench returns to the frontbench following yesterday's resignation of Jane Howlett. He's been appointed Minister for Tourism, Racing, Arts and Community and Multicultural Affairs. He says he's looking forward to the roles.
21: Very passionate about growing our economy, caring for our community, growing our creative economy, which is part of that as well, which is good for dollars and cents and jobs, but it's also part of our identity, who we are as a people here on this island and what we project to the world. So I'm looking forward to getting my teeth into that.
18: Tasmania's 30th governor will be sworn in this hour. Caroline Wells is taking over the role from the Honourable Barbara Baker after her appointment was approved by King Charles last month. Ms Wells began her career as a registered nurse and was most recently the chairperson of the Royal Flying Doctors Service, Tasmania. The federal government has extended a pay rise to Australian childcare workers to avoid staff walking off the job. 200,000 workers will receive their 15% pay rise for an extra 18 months, with the original date due to expire in November. Education Minister Jason Clare says it also helps keep fees down for families.
22: The centres that took up the 15% pay rise when we put it in place a year and a half ago, their fee increases were half that of the centres that didn't take it up. So it means people are paid more, but it also means that parents pay less than they otherwise would have had to.
18: And the Bass Highway is now open following the earlier crash in which a person sustained serious injuries. Police say motorists are asked to slow down and drive with extreme caution until debris and oil is cleared from the road. Two people were transported to the Northwest Regional Hospital, with one of them in a serious condition.
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18: Turning to your sport now, and the Dockers know what they're up against when they meet the Cats at Optus tomorrow night. Geelong winning the game by 10 points in round one. Frio coach Justin Longmuir says they couldn't quite get it done last time.
24: They're playing some really good footy off the contest. They get bang for buck and get goal side really quickly with their high half forwards and look to use them, and makes it really dangerous look for their deep forward.
18: And in tennis, Aussie star Alex de Minaur is building for Wimbledon. The world number six has advanced to the round of 16 at the Queen's Club Championships, and Serena and Venus Williams have been given a wild card for the women's doubles at Wimbledon. I'm Olivia Hicks. That's the latest from the newsroom.
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0: overcast today, showers throughout. We're heading for a top of 16 degrees for your Wednesday. Top of 16 again there for your Thursday. Overcast, high chance of rain up to 40 mils. And into your Friday, overcast, high chance of showers and a top of 14 degrees. Stay connected with your community at cfmtas.com.au.
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0: So that chicken is hidden within a song somewhere in the next half an hour. When you hear it, give me a call on 1300 655 922 when you hear it, and you could win yourself a Marion Bay cooked chicken salad and 1.25 litre drink from our friends at Railway RGA in Ulverston. We're living the good life. On the way, Miles Smith. If you want to dance, take my hand, take my hand. Plus a karaoke classic with Bon Jovi. And loads more on the way. Keep an ear out.
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0: Bartender Olivia Dane, rein me in. Hey, it's Raven with you on CFM. We're in week three of our winter escapes for 2026. It's a two-night stay at the Old Wool Store Apartment Hotel, your home away from home in Hobart, a two-bedroom apartment with on-site car parking and breakfast included. Ideal for families. 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We're announcing the winner of this one on Friday after 1 p.m. On the way, more of your favourites with Samba. Pink, Justin Bieber, you're on C.
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0: 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I'm out collecting your donations for our winter appeal. 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And if you want to talk to Degree C about their heating solutions, give them a visit at 2 Fair Air Court, Ulverston. 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
1: Hey, good afternoon. It's Raven with you on CFM. Happy Wednesday. I'm about to wrap things up for today, and I'm actually on my way for annual leave as of tomorrow until about the 29th of June. So I hope you have a wonderful time while I'm away, and be good. Love each other. Hey, I've got my in-laws coming to visit for a little bit, and I've got my beauty pageant over the weekend as well. So it's going to be very busy in my world, but I'll keep you all up to date when I return. Jess is in next. She's going to take you through the rest of your afternoon with Alex Warren. And a bit of Wiz Khalifa. Featuring Charlie Puth there. And loads more of your favourites to come. So stick around for it. You're on C. Bye for now.
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3: And locals are being celebrated for their recycling habits, with thousands of containers put through the Recycle Rewards program
2: to around the island state.
3: The planned community information session for the waterfront redevelopment won't go ahead today as initially planned. And as a result, it has deferred the meeting to allow time for the assessment of landscape architect quotes and a working group review.
2: And beyond.
3: Latest jobs figures have dropped, and unemployment remains steady at 4.3% for March. Close to 18,000 jobs were added to the economy last month.
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13: Good afternoon, I'm Olivia Hicks. Nearly $1 million in taxpayer-funded legal fees has been spent after two former ministers took the Integrity Commission to court. Premier Jeremy Rockliffe confirming the Commission's involvement in Parliament today after intense scrutiny over the legal fees of Madeleine Ogilvie and Jane Hallett. They had so far refused to disclose any detail about exactly why they were in court.
14: Someone initiating court action in the Supreme Court can prevent Integrity Commission reports from being released. The question taken on notice from estimates has revealed that the Integrity Commission has spent $317,545.19 on its own legal costs.
13: Labor's Ella Haddad there asking if taxpayers were funding a secret legal dispute between the parties.
15: Process underway and at face value, yes, the answer to your question is yes.
13: Ms. Ogilvie's costs exceeding $120,000. Ms. Howlett said more than $405,000. Less than 24 hours after Jane Hallett resigned from the front bench, Jeremy Rockliffe's new look cabinet has already been sworn in. Brighton MP Roger Yench is back in the front bench, now the Minister for Tourism, Hospitality and Events, as well as Racing, Arts and Community and Multicultural Affairs. Joe Palmer has been appointed as Minister for Women and the Prevention of Family and Sexual Violence. Immigration, radical Islam and housing have all come in for criticism by Pauline Hanson in her first ever address to the National Press Club. The One Nation leader has warned higher immigration has left the country in a state of crisis. Senator Hanson has vowed to slash immigration, especially from countries linked to extremism.
16: Make no mistake here. One Nation is dedicated to fighting against radical Islam, and the obvious threat it represents to the peace of our country.
13: The Weather Bureau has officially declared an El Nino. The Bureau believes central and eastern parts of Australia are most likely to be affected by conditions which will elevate the risk of drought, heat waves and bushfires over summer. And 2 weeks after going missing from a Gold Coast wildlife park, Mary the Tasmanian Devil has been found. Teams have been trying to track Mary after several sightings on CCTV. Mary was located last night in bushland, just under 2 km from the park. She was rushed to a specialist vet hospital and is in a stable condition.
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13: Turning to your sport now, and Fremantle will be looking to redeem themselves when they play Geelong tomorrow night. The Cats are the only team to have beaten Freo this season, winning in round one by 10 points. Dockers coach Justin Longmuir says they know what they're up against.
17: Clearly one of the best teams in the comp. Strong front half game. They're able to lock the ball in their front half against us and score heavily last time we played.
13: And the future playing career of West Coast defender Harry Edwards is up in the air. The 25-year-old has been on the bench since round 9 after suffering his third concussion. The club says while he is progressing well through protocols, he's set to meet with the AFL's concussion panel, which will make the call. I'm Olivia Hicks. That's the latest from the newsroom.
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13: Partly cloudy conditions forecast for our afternoon, on track for 16 degrees and down to 11 overnight. Some more showers are predicted for Thursday, again 16 the top. Possible thunderstorm in the mix for Friday, 14 there, and another couple of showers before things are expected to clear up for the weekend. We will keep you in the loop though if anything changes. CFMTAS.com.au.
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0: the Northwest Coast favourite hits on CFM. G'day, Jess with you this afternoon. We are halfway through the week already, over the hump and into our Wednesday afternoon. How did this happen so quickly? Hopefully having a good one. Again, drive safe if you are out and about across the coast. Well, we're going to play some good tunes for you this Arvo. That was Becky Hill. We had REM in there as well with an absolute classic. Harry Styles is up next. And Blink-182 just for good measure. Closer to 2:30 here on CFM.
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0: the Northwest Coast favourite hits on CFM. It is Jess with you this afternoon. Now, the M&D Northwest Support Group are having another big fundraiser coming up at the pier in Ulverston. This one not too far away now on Sunday, the 5th of July, 2 o'clock in the afternoon. I'm looking forward to heading along. This is a fantastic event last year, raising money for the local Northwest Support Group for M&D. Of course, we're acknowledging the recent loss of Neil Danaher, which was just so devastating. But once again, putting M&D into the spotlight, we don't have a cure. We need to raise as much money as we possibly can. And we have quite a number of people here in our local community who are living with this and also hoping to seek a cure, but also some support from an amazing group of locals who are fundraising and doing what they can to make life that little bit easier for those living with M&D here on the Northwest Coast. So I would really encourage you to come along. They have a heap of raffle prizes up for grabs and you have a great afternoon. Get some friends together. Book a table there at the pier in Ulverston, Sunday, 5th of July, 2 o'clock in the afternoon. All right, more local events at cfmtaz.com.au. Lewis Capaldi's on the way next.
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1: The Northwest Coast favourite hits on CFM. Hello there, Jess, taking you through your afternoon. It is nearly 3 o'clock, so we'll check in with the latest from our newsroom. Do drive safe and slow down to 40 in our school zones if you are out and about. Okay, music on the way after 3. We'll include Olivia Rodrigo. Brian Adams is in there as well with some classic stuff. But news, sport and weather up next. CFM.
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14: Good afternoon, I'm Olivia Hicks. The Greens have moved a censure motion against Premier Jeremy Rockliffe in Tasmania's Parliament. The party has accused him of failing to ensure his cabinet upholds the ministerial code of conduct. He also refused to answer questions about Madeleine Ogilvie's Supreme Court action or whether the former minister may have misled Parliament. Greens leader Rosalie Woodruff says the Premier has not been upfront about his office's role in the saga.
15: Integrity is fundamental to good governance. We need to trust the Premier and his chosen ministers that they are acting with integrity at every juncture.
14: Meantime, member for Braddon, Roger Yench, has been elevated from the backbench in yet another cabinet reshuffle. It's after Jane Howlett resigned from the frontbench yesterday. The member for Franklin had only just added arts and community and multicultural affairs to her list of portfolios after the resignation of Madeleine Ogilvie 2.5 weeks ago. They've both now been taken over by Mr. Yench.
16: I'm looking forward to getting my teeth into that and all the other roles and continuing the good work of my predecessors.
14: He's also become Minister for Racing and Minister for Tourism, Hospitality and Events in his return to Cabinet, while Joe Palmer is now Minister for Women and the Prevention of Family Violence. Pauline Hanson's first ever address to the National Press Club has been interrupted by protesters. A banner was unfurled behind the One Nation leader calling out her opposition to an increase in the minimum wage before it was ripped down by staff. Hanson carried on, where she used her speech to highlight issues with immigration, housing and the cost of living.
17: It is disgraceful. And yet this Albanese Labor government cannot help our own people here, but keeps bringing in more into the country and floods this country time and time and time again.
14: Former Top Gear host Jeremy Clarkson has revealed he's been diagnosed with cancer. The 66-year-old has described it as aggressive following tests in May. And a Sydney pool is being renamed to honour the memory of the late Richard Scollier. The former Australian of the Year and prominent cancer researcher passed away this month at the age of 59 from brain cancer. The pool in Lilyfield will be called the Richard Scollier Aquatic Centre.
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14: Turning to your sport now, and Suns coach Damien Hardwick has rubbished suggestions of unrest at the club. Reports out of Melbourne claim there is a strained relationship between the coach and some players. Hardwick says while they've had some big boy conversations, there are no issues.
18: These stories tend to stem around, I reckon, when all of a sudden people think there's a little bit of an issue. There's no issue. So from our point of view, it's a non-event. It's something that is, I don't know, in Melbourne or whatever it is, but sources and all these sort of things for me, we just move on pretty quickly.
14: And four Aussies will tee off in the US Open starting tonight. Jason Day, Lucas Herbert and Cam Smith will all take part, along with Adam Scott, who will make his 100th appearance in a golf major. I'm Olivia Hicks. That's the latest from the newsroom.
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1: Partly cloudy conditions forecast for our afternoon, on track for 16 degrees and down to 11 overnight. Some more showers are predicted for Thursday, again 16 the top. Possible thunderstorm in the mix for Friday, 14 there, and another couple of showers before things are expected to clear up for the weekend. We will keep you in the loop though if anything changes. cfmtas.com.au.
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0: 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Jess taking you through your Arvo. Our winter warm appeal will continue right through to the end of the month. 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It is all welcome. 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And we're working with the Devonport Salvation Army team to distribute it throughout our community. With thanks to Degree C, they're in Fair Air Court in Ulverston, keeping Tasmanians warm this winter.
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0: West Coast favourite hits on CFM. Good afternoon, Jess, with you, the Savo. It is afternoon, but it feels like nighttime. It's so dark out there at the moment. Pop your headlights on if you do have to be out and about driving. We just made our way over after school and it's very, very wet indeed. So do keep that in mind. We've already seen a couple of accidents throughout the course of the day. Tasmania Police Facebook page always a good resource as well to keep us in the loop with things happening right around the state if you are travelling further afield. But this wet weather is set to linger. So do take it easy on the roads of the coast. Let me know on 1300 655 922 if there is anything happening locally that we should be aware of. Alrighty, we have got Troye Sivan on the way soon. Hall & Oates in the mix as well. CFM with Jess.
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2: 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TikTok, obviously a massive song. 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

0: yesterday.
1: The Northwest Coast favourite hits on CFM. It is Jess with you this afternoon. We're on 1300 655 922. Give me a buzz if there is anything going on across the coast. We are hearing of a few little traffic incidents here and there. Obviously really slippery driving conditions. And Alexander just called in. He was on his way home from school in La Trobe and said that there was a police presence there at the La Trobe roundabout, possibly an oil spill that could be quite slippery, potentially affecting eastbound traffic further on from La Trobe as well. So if you are heading out towards Elizabethtown on the Bass Highway there, I don't have too much more info at this stage, but again, 1300 655 922. Slow down, expect the unexpected and drive to the conditions is the message there, I think. Thanks for the call, Alexander. Music-wise, after 4 o'clock, we're going to hear from Alex Warren, his new one, Ice House, in the mix as well. You're on CFM with Jess.
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7: Good afternoon, I'm Olivia Higgs. Tasmania's Treasurer Erica Betts says the issues raised in a censure motion into the Premier have been dealt with. The Greens have accused Jeremy Rockliff of failing to ensure his Cabinet upholds the Ministerial Code of Conduct. A censure motion is symbolic and carries no actual penalty. Erica Betts says he has every confidence in the Premier.
8: As indicated, as is the convention in this place, we won't oppose the suspension, but we will be fighting for the Premier because we believe in his integrity and his capacity to lead our state.
7: Pauline Hanson has used her first ever National Press Club address to slam multiculturalism. The One Nation leader attacked the level of overseas migration, arguing it's caused a crisis. And she says multiculturalism is flawed.
9: We cannot be a multicultural society. We are a multiracial society, but we must be monocultural. Australians must live under the one cultural umbrella.
7: Police are investigating a serious two-vehicle crash on the Bass Highway at Turners Beach in the state's northwest this morning. Just before 9 a.m, emergency services responded to reports of a crash near the Clayton Road East intersection involving a white Holden Cruze and a white Ford Territory. The drivers of both vehicles were transported to the Northwest Regional Hospital with serious injuries. Anyone with information in relation to the crash is asked to contact police or Crime Stoppers. A popular public pool in Sydney's Inner West is set to be renamed in honour of former Australian of the Year, Richard Scollier. The pool in Lilyfield is being renamed in his memory following his recent death. Inner West Mayor Darcy Byrne says it'll be a fitting local reminder of his incredible legacy. Bass Highway motorists travelling between Elizabethtown and Sassafras in the state's northwest are urged to slow down and drive with extreme caution. Police say they've received multiple reports of a diesel spill on the roadway, which is making driving conditions hazardous. And relief for staff at a wildlife park on the Gold Coast after Mary the Tasmanian Devil was found alive. It's been 2 weeks since Mary escaped her enclosure at the park. She was located last night in bushland around 2 km away but needed urgent vet care. Mary is now in a stable condition.
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7: Turning to your sport now, and Bo Adansort will make his AFL debut on Friday night when the Suns take on Hawthorn. The 18-year-old was one of 5 Academy graduates to be selected in last year's draft. Coach Damien Hardwick says he can't wait to see him out there.
11: Another great story, you know, another Academy product that we invested in. You know, we'll have 3 of those first-year players in the side this week, which is exciting. And once again, part of the journey of us as a club.
7: And Adam Scott will tee off in his 100th golf major when the US Open gets underway later tonight. Scott is one of 4 Aussies taking part, along with Cameron Smith, Jason Day and Lucas Herbert. I'm Olivia Hicks. That's the latest now from the newsroom.
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13: Partly cloudy conditions forecast for our afternoon, on track for 16 degrees and down to 11 overnight. Some more showers are predicted for Thursday, again 16 the top. Possible thunderstorm in the mix for Friday, 14 there, and another couple of showers before things are expected to clear up for the weekend. We will keep you in the loop though if anything changes. CFMTAS.com.au.
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0: Northwest Coast favourite hits on CFM. Jess taking you through your afternoon. Hope you've had a great week so far. We're well and truly over the hump and into our Wednesday afternoon. And with thanks to Bernie Ford, they've got their end of financial year clearance sale on now. Stock must go. Winter Escapes, we are up to week 3. 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We are offering someone the chance to treat themselves to 2 nights at the Old Woolstore Apartment Hotel. 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

0: Southwest Coast favourite hits on CFM. It is Jess with you this afternoon. Flying through our week already. A win on the Coast Prize, another absolute cracker. You must get entering so you don't miss out. We'll give it away on Friday with thanks to Hallie's Lighting and Design. It's a beautiful table lamp valued at about $120. Their annual stock take sale is on now, so they've got everything in the showroom at half price for 1 week only. Don't miss out. They are at 30 Oldacre Street in Devonport. That was the weekend. Everclear is up next and Hosier a bit closer to 5 o'clock on CFM.
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0: the Northwest Coast favourite hits on CFM. Jess with you this afternoon. Signing off for now, but as mentioned, I will be back in from 12 o'clock tomorrow, jumping in for Raven, who's taking some leave. Again, that Winter Escapes giveaway is a cracker this week, sending someone to the Old Wool Store. 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With thanks to Bernie Ford, their end of financial year clearance sale is on now and stock must go. 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We'll have a winner on Friday. 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
14: Good afternoon, I'm Olivia Hicks. The Greens have moved a censure motion against Premier Jeremy Rockliffe in Tasmania's Parliament. The party has accused him of failing to ensure his cabinet upholds the ministerial code of conduct. He also refused to answer questions about Madeleine Ogilvie's Supreme Court action or whether the former minister may have misled Parliament. Greens leader Rosalie Woodruff says the Premier has not been upfront about his office's role in the saga.
15: Integrity is fundamental to good governance. We need to trust the Premier and his chosen ministers that they are acting with integrity at every juncture.
14: Immigration, Islam, housing, renewable energy and the media have all come in for criticism from Pauline Hanson in her first ever National Press Club address. The One Nation leader vowed to slash immigration, fight radical Islam, wind back the use of renewables and scrap SBS. She lashed out at one reporter from The Guardian after taking exception to a question about a job for her daughter.
16: You've got this obsession with constantly trying to pull down myself, my party, or Mrs. Reinhart. Whatever you do, you will be banned from my answering. I'll answer you this question today, but I'm telling you now, don't come near me for an interview in the future.
14: Tasmania's new governor says she's feeling honoured and excited after being officially appointed the state's 30th governor. Caroline Wells was sworn in at Government House in Hobart this afternoon. The former nurse and chair of the Royal Flying Doctors Service Tasmania says she is looking forward to getting on with the job.
17: I spoke at the announcement about how important connecting with our communities is. That's been a long part of my career, so I'm looking forward to that. Obviously, all the other responsibilities that go with being governor.
14: Mary, the Tasmanian Devil, is undergoing treatment in a veterinary hospital after being found 2 weeks after going missing from a Gold Coast wildlife park. After several sightings on CCTV over the last fortnight, Mary was finally located in bushland last night. She was not in a good way and had to be rushed into care, but is now stable. And mildish temps across the state with some rain for parts of the state tomorrow. The Bureau's tracking a slow-moving rain band across the east of the country. We will cop a particularly wet day tomorrow.
18: In this humid air mass also, we have warmer than average temperatures in northerly flow. So that rain will increase particularly about the north and the west, with showers tending more isolated through the southern and eastern parts. For Hobart, 18 degrees tomorrow with some possible showers.
14: Senior meteorologist Alana Cherney speaking there.
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14: Turning to your sport now, and Collingwood has re-signed defender Billy Frampton. The 29-year-old will remain at the Pies until at least the end of 2028. And Jack Gunston will miss Hawthorn's clash with the Suns on Friday. The forward still nursing a foot injury. Tom Barras will be back, returning from a hamstring injury. I'm Olivia Hicks. That's the latest now from the newsroom.
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12: CFM weather for Lifestyle Caravans, Eastlands Drive, Ulverston. The adventure starts here.
0: Partly cloudy conditions forecast for our afternoon, on track for 16 degrees and down to 11 overnight. Some more showers are predicted for Thursday, again 16 the top. Possible thunderstorm in the mix for Friday, 14 there, and another couple of showers before things are expected to clear up for the weekend. We will keep you in the loop though. If anything changes, cfmtaz.com.au.

0: having a wonderful Wednesday, Woodrow. We're building up to the $1 million day, which is going to be happening very, very shortly. Jeez. Someone with a shot at $1 million, which is very, very exciting stuff.
1: 8 days to go. 8 days until $1 million day.
0: Wow, there you
1: Nine
0: go.
1: Days. 9 days until Nine $1 million day. So yes. Not many more chances.
0: Yes.
1: To go in with a shot at $1 million.
0: At $1 million. It's crazy. Yes, another chance today. So make sure you're listening in for your cue to call for that one. Also, Woods, you and I, we've been called out for abusing the text line here on the show. We get a little bit happy. We get a little bit drunk with it. It's a tool that we haven't had for a long time. I've analyzed, turn your computer off when you're in the studio. And I just think that it's got to a point now where we can start really enjoying it.
1: Well, we can just lie about getting a text message because there's no way that you guys in your cars know if it's a real or fake text. So what you and I have been doing, well, I think we've got some audio of us going back and forth. I mean, let's play it. We're effectively, to help make a point, we just make up a text. We're getting texts about it. Why does Will only get around men?
0: No, and then I also had a text the other day from Lisa,
1: yeah,
0: who said, wow, Will's a wonderful feminist. Thanks, Lisa. Now, what I want to do, though, shout out to producer Leo. I think she's been good. Yep.
1: I never get a shout out. You didn't get a shout out either. You were crap.
0: Shout out to Will.
1: I just got a text here from Roger. Jeez, Will was crap today.
0: So, abusing it.
1: Yeah.
0: Abusing it.
1: Yeah.
0: Yeah. Yeah. Yeah. So.
1: It's a perfect crime, though.
0: It's the perfect crime. It's the perfect crime. Yep. Just got a text in from Tina. Boys, move on. There you go.
1: Yeah, so, and that's good advice,
0: fair
1: Tina.
0: Enough, Tina. That's what advice. We're going to do, actually, and now you can start texting us now. We are going to do real or fake text, which is a bit of fun for all you guys. So, you can text us with whatever you like. I'd probably prefer it to be a little bit more on the outrageous side, but outrageous can often be, I've got some chewing gum stuck inside my windshield. You know, it can be really low. Like, really, you can write anything.
1: You
0: could tell us that you kissed your dog. I mean, it doesn't really matter what it is.
1: The aim of the game is to then, in half an hour's time, when you're reading out texts, I'll be guessing, is this actually a text we received from one of you guys?
0: Yes.
1: Or have you just made it up?
0: That's right.
1: It's a great game. But again, we need you guys. So send your bizarre
0: text messages in.
1: Seem like they're made up.
0: That's going to be happening a little bit later on. Right up next. Now, that sounds like a lot of fun. Right up next. Now, this next bit sounds a bit boring. I recently ordered some chairs.
1: Oh, dear.
0: Now,
1: we fell off a cliff there.
0: I know. Well, I realise I'm not going to compete with the real or take, or fake text solicit. Yeah. That's a great bit. Send us your text. But I did order some chairs recently, Woods, and I'd love to talk about it up next.
1: Nothing else. You're not going to sell it any other way.
0: No, well, I can't say much more because I've been told that I can't.
1: Oh, don't go anywhere, Australia.
0: It's Will and Woody.
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0: 9 days to $1 million day. You're listening to Will and Woody. I hope you're having a wonderful drive home. Woodrow.
1: Yes, mate.
0: So I'm going to start off with one. So I'd like people to call if your partner insists that they can do something on their own. Mm-hmm. Arguably might get a little bit about proud about the fact that they do this mm-hmm. thing on their own. Mm-hmm. But actually they're in desperate need of your help.
1: Oh, yeah, my wife is very guilty of this.
0: Great.
1: Very guilty.
0: And I'm sure you'd be guilty of that as well. I don't know if Mim's available to call, but maybe we get Mim.
1: No. Doesn't need to. She's busy with the kids.
0: So the reason I'm bringing this up is you know that recently I've tried to I'm in the middle of refurbing our my studio at the back of our house.
1: Great. Awesome.
0: Very exciting.
1: Yeah.
0: We can do our recording out there. It's looking good.
1: Awesome.
0: Everything was looking good until it came to the chairs.
1: Well, you rejected my chair. Sorry. I wasn't going to bring this up, but
0: I bought it for $20 from a sale in a country town.
1: Antique shop from Emerald.
0: Sorry.
1: No. And then not only did you reject my chair, but then your wife made me come and pick it up and drop it back at my own house. I don't know what to do with that chair, but go on.
0: Oh, you've still got it.
1: Well, it's under the house. It's in my dungeon.
0: Yeah, that's where it would go. Oh,
1: it's my thinking chair.
0: It's a shocking chair. Anyway, so I had to go and get the chairs.
1: Yeah.
0: So I was like, you know what? I'll splash out. I'll get the boys some new chairs that we can broadcast
1: from. Unlike you
0: to
1: splash out, Mr. No Budget.
0: Right? I was like, who cares? Let's go for it. Got the company credit card.
1: Oh, God.
0: Sky's the limit.
1: I don't want to look.
0: So
1: I shudder to think.
0: So I told you, mate. I spent nearly $10,000 on lights.
1: Oh, my
0: anyway,
1: God.
0: So I went and got, this chair.
1: Oh, my God.
0: I called you about that.
1: I thought it was $1,000.
0: Talk about it later. So I got the chairs, right?
1: Yeah.
0: So I got these two new chairs.
1: Yeah.
0: They look good on the website.
1: Yeah.
0: Right?
1: Yeah.
0: When I order them in, they come in a flat pack. Now, I want to start by saying normally when I do anything aesthetic in the house,
1: yeah,
0: I take pride in it, but it often is heavily filtered by Sem.
1: Of course. Yeah. She's got a good eye. She's got a great eye.
0: No, don't do that. Or probably not. Maybe we should look over here. Or good idea, honey, but you know.
1: Yeah.
0: Maybe not, you know, like, and eventually when I looked around the house in hindsight, I've realized that I actually haven't made any decisions around the house and she's made them all and made me feel like I've made them, which
1: smart.
0: Is
1: really smart, great. Really smart,
0: really good couple.
1: And the house looks great.
0: And the house looks good as a result of that.
1: Yeah.
0: Anyway, so I go online, I find these chairs, they're flat packed. They rock up, 6 boxes. By the way, the delivery driver on the way drags one of them through poo.
1: Oh, mate.
0: So bad start. Should have known.
1: Yeah.
0: Sitting on the front porch, shocking. I'm like, these chairs smell like shit. Anyway, it was just the box.
1: Yeah.
0: But they were out the studio for that. Couldn't clean the cardboard. Shit in cardboard. Goes in there. Very hard
1: awful.
0: To get out.
1: Yeah.
0: Anyway, I had to unpack them.
1: Yeah.
0: Pack them all. Get them all going on. Put them all together. Took me a while. Minimum.
1: Of course it did. You got to build your own chair.
0: Couple of days.
1: You can pay someone to do that. If you've paid so much.
0: Sorry, no budget. My God, here we go.
1: Well, you've just paid $10,000 for
0: pack,
1: lights.
0: Mate, I just built a frozen Lego. I'm pretty sure I can build a chair.
1: Sure,
0: so I'm building the chair. Build both the chairs.
1: Yeah.
0: Pretty happy with them. But then I'm also looking at them going, they might be a little bit big.
1: Yeah. Did you measure them?
0: It was more of a look thing. Anyway, so they're too big. But the reason I got the chairs is the company had a great return policy on them.
1: Anyway,
0: looked at the chairs, took a look at them, sat in one of them, actually felt one of them give way a little bit. And I was like, oh God, the chairs are no good.
1: Could have been your building though, let's be honest.
0: Sem came in and she was like, I told you that. And I was like, don't worry about it, honey. I've thought about this. They've got a great return policy. I just have to send them back. Just give them a call.
1: Yeah, sure.
0: Call them.
1: Yeah.
0: Find out. In order to return the chairs.
1: Oh, this is what they do. This is what they all do.
0: I did not know this.
1: Yeah.
0: In order to return the chairs. And by the way, these guys advertise themselves as a very environmentally friendly company.
1: Mm-hmm.
0: In order to return the chairs, I had to wrap each individual part of the chair in plastic.
1: Uh-huh. Didn't you keep the plastic from the packaging?
0: No, already gone to the tip with that.
1: Oh, well, there's your problem, mate. It's just you.
0: 30 metres of Glad Wrap later.
1: 30 metres of Glad Wrap?
0: Had to individually wrap each of the chairs. They suggested Glad Wrap.
1: Uh-huh.
0: It's taken me 2 days. So I've had a 5-day turnaround on these chairs. And all the while, Sam has just been watching me.
1: Yeah.
0: She hasn't lifted a finger.
1: What a treat.
0: She's done nothing.
1: What a treat for her.
0: She's watched me wheel the boxes in, covered in shit.
1: Yep.
0: Unpack them.
1: Yeah. Well, it's your mistake, to be
0: unpack,
1: fair.
0: Rewrap, and then put them out the front again.
1: This is so clearly your job. I think that's totally fair enough.
0: Well, I just reminded me that I can't do this. And I can't do it on my own.
1: Yeah.
0: But I realize again that that's something that she does.
1: Yeah.
0: It's not my lane. And I think there are a lot of people out there whose partner thinks, and this has held up a mirror to me, and it's held up a mirror a lot of people listening right now. And maybe it's your partner who thinks that they can do this thing, but in hindsight you realise they can't do it. It's the same as when whenever we go on a plane, I always feel like I pull my weight.
1: On the plane? Or, like in what way?
0: No, packing.
1: Oh, yeah, no, don't. I never trust you to pack.
0: No way.
1: You overpack.
0: No, but I can't pack. Like, there's a lot of stuff that I don't do, but I feel quite proud around it. But if in hindsight I look back and I'm like, I didn't do anything there.
1: No, especially not with the kids. I imagine with the kids coming in now, you would do absolutely nothing there. You'd probably just throw in some togs or something and be like, I've done my bit.
0: Well, I don't pack anymore.
1: Yeah. Good move.
0: Which is a good move.
1: Good move.
0: So what does your partner insist they can do on their own, but they actually need your help for?
1: So my wife, she always, and I don't know why after so many years of being together, she still goes for this, but she always thinks she can get the zip at the back of her dress. She watches back. I'll watch for a while. And it's pretty funny. And she's reaching back, and it's just like, I just watching her, being like, just ask me.
0: Yeah, you can't ask me. You can't do it like, on your own.
1: I have the same thing
0: with Sam with computers.
1: She tries.
0: She's a spud. I'm like, just let me know.
1: Just ask me.
0: Need a hand with the Wi-Fi password there? Yeah. No, I've got this.
1: She gets a coat hanger. She undoes a coat hanger and tries to hook it. I'm right in.
0: What does your partner insist they can do on their own, but they actually need you for? Joe was telling me before, her dad with the barbecue.
1: Oh, never asked for help, yeah.
0: But just gets out there with the tongs.
1: Yeah, yeah, yeah.
0: Never done any of the prep.
1: Yeah.
2: It's the same with the jerky. Like, he'll bring us jerky and be like, I've made all this amazing handmade jerky, but Mum did it all.
0: Take your calls up next. It's Will and Woody.
3: Driving you home, it's Will and Woody. The three rules of comedy are repetition, repetition, and surprise.
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0: Will and Woody. 9 days away from Million Dollar Day. Right now, though, we'd love to hear from you guys. What does your partner insist they can do on their own, but they actually need you for? Now, this is a little bit of a mirror to me. I've ordered some chairs. It's gone disastrously. I've had to return the chairs. I've had to individually wrap each piece of the chairs. 35 pieces of upholstered furniture woods, individually wrapped, went for 30 to 40 meters of glad wrap. I wrapped it so many times and had to label them so many times that I know the order number off by heart, 7161683433.
1: That's actually quite amazing.
0: Which I wrote down that.
1: That's quite amazing.
0: The amount of times I wrote down that order number.
1: Yeah.
0: It's become like my old family phone number. Now.
1: That's just a sunk cost, if you ask me.
0: Like, yeah, I know. You were saying get the Airtasker people involved.
1: Well, yeah.
0: Just get it done.
1: Either that or I'm just taking them to the tip.

0: I'm just taking it straight to the $1,500
1: for two chairs.
0: Yeah, but it's a business expense.
1: Oh, well, now well, you're flipping your lid here all of a sudden. Because yeah. I told you, you know, no budget. You're a little bit worried about it. I told you I spent $10,000 on lights. You got a bit worried about
0: exactly.
1: it.
0: Exactly. So it's a drop in the ocean, isn't it? At the end of the day, if you're paying $10,000 for lights,
1: well,
0: you're
1: either, don't worry about it. They've been picked up. Nice. I've taken care of that. Now, this topic is a little bit of a mirror up to me. I realise that. Because there are certain things I think as a man that you can get quite proud about, which my partner is undeniably better at. One of them, navigation.
0: Oh, yeah.
1: If I'm driving and she's like, oh, do you need a hand with the nav? I'm like, nah. Don't worry about it. I know which way to go.
0: Yeah.
1: She's like, I'm right here. I'm not doing anything.
0: Yeah.
1: You're like, no. I've got it.
0: Yeah.
1: And then when, you know, you're 20 minutes past the entry point and one of your kids is screaming.
0: Yeah. Yeah.
1: That's when you got to put your hand up.
0: Yeah. But you never do.
1: No, I don't.
0: You never do.
1: I'm not like that. I'm not good at asking for help. But then on the flip side.
0: Yeah.
1: Oh, no. This is probably me as well. Building a fire. I get a bit proud around that.
0: Very much so. I saw that when we went camping together.
1: I get a bit proud around that.
0: Yeah. I wasn't allowed to touch the fire.
1: No, but you're an awful man.
0: But I collect awful man.
1: It's true, though.
0: I felt like a bit of a jump.
1: No, in terms of like your manly abilities those sorts of things.
0: So gardening, I always say to Mim, like, the outdoors is me. Yes. The outdoors is me. And she was like, I think, because she's always like, I'm the finer touches. You're the grunt and I'm the finer touches. And I was like, actually, I'm versatile in the garden. I can do it all. So I got a hedge trimmer. There is still a hole in our hedge where I just went too deep. And we went so deep that it will just never grow back. I'm not allowed to trim hedge anymore.
1: Really?
0: Yeah, no,
1: that was actually a thing with my parents as well because my dad was very happy with the hedge trimmers.
0: Yeah, I just thought it was a little bit more.
1: Yeah, it's a little bit more. And then when you, it's a game of restraint hedge trimming.
0: You keep evening it up like, I've gone too deep there, I've got a little bit deeper here.
1: It's just a game of restraint. I'm banned from that. I'm banned from the pruning.
0: I went a bit hard. The grunt, we should stick to the grunt. Let's go to Marianne here. Marianne, your husband won't admit he needs help with something.
2: He's actually my partner, but yes, hello, boys.
1: Hello, Marianne. Thanks for calling.
2: He actually said he would build a barley hut. He said, you know, it'd take him a weekend. A year later, he built it, and then he realised it was too low, so then he had to get special stirrups to jack it up. And then he said, I'll build a deck around it. Six months later, it's still going on.
0: Oh, God.
2: And we've got wood everywhere, and he will not accept help at all.
0: What's he hoping to do in the barley hut out in the backyard?
2: Well, he lives off a lake, so he wanted to have, barbecue and watch the world go by.
0: Oh.
2: But I reckon by December next year, we might get the deck built, maybe.
1: Oh, good for you, Mary. Hey, Marianne, can I ask you a question? How did he know that the hut was too small?
2: Too low, because when he stood up on the bearers, it touched the raft,
1: That's what I suspected. I love hearing that. That's great. He's put his blood, sweat, and tears in it. He's just gone to stand up and he's hit his head on the roof.
0: And I reckon he would have had a moment where he's like, people can just duck.
1: Yeah, well,
0: that'll be okay.
1: Well, the measurements can't be right there. We've got a text here from Joel.
0: Yeah.
1: He said, my partner insists she can open jars when cooking pasta. 100%. Why don't they try?
0: And they do the tap, why do they the tap try? Thing on
1: I've
0: the
1: got these big manly jukes over here. Just bring them over.
0: Oh, look at those
1: look
0: things.
1: Look at these things.
0: He
1: says, 5 seconds later, she's bringing out two more so she doesn't cook pasta without me being beside her anymore. When she needs the sauce, I'll open the jars and then she tells me to piss off. There you go. That's good. Yeah. I think it's early on realising that you can't do it and you need the help.
0: Yeah. My wife does it when she's booking flights. She cannot book flights alone.
1: Really?
0: Well, I can't rock up to the airport again and have a flight in the wrong year. I just...
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5: 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The Northwest Coast's favourite hit.

0: Yes, it is Will and Woody. And right now, guys, a very special time. For the first time on Will and Woody, it's real or fake text.
1: I got a text!
0: All right. Can't guarantee it'll be read out. Woods is going to be guessing this week. Yes. I'll be reading them out.
2: Yes.
0: First one here.
2: Okay.
1: I got a text!
0: I went on a date with this guy.
2: Yeah.
0: Only to realise that my mum went on a date with his dad back in the 80s.
2: It's not so outrageous, really, and really shouldn't be an issue with them moving forward, if I can give some advice, if that is a real text.
0: You having, think that's an issue?
2: Not at all.
0: Okay.
2: If I found out that my dad had been hooking up with Michelle, that's the situation, right? That's Mim's mum.
0: Oh, sorry. I thought it was that your dad had been hooking up with Mim. I was like,
2: no. Oh.
0: Yeah, no, it's his mum.
2: Yeah. Well, I have no issues with
0: that. Yeah, no issues.
2: Okay. Having said that, I know what this team's like. This team's got a sick imagination, so I think that is made up.
0: It's a real text.
2: Yeah, kidding. Did they stay together?
0: Well, no, no, mate.
2: Sorry. I want to know more. That's wild. Go on.
0: Okay.
2: Yeah.
0: Next text.
1: I got a text.
0: Brad from Epping here. Yeah, Brad. I agree with you, Will. Timothy Chalamet, nothing there.
2: Made up.
0: Dating.
2: Made up.
0: It's made up text.
2: Don't. You really gilded the lily there with Brad from Epping.
0: Another text here. Pauline Hanson here. Someone call the fire brigade because I'm on fire. Pauline.
2: That's funny. Certainly funny. Question is, was that one of you guys who actually sent that in? No, I don't think it was. That's made up.
0: That's a fake text. Well done, Will. Yeah,
2: I'm on
0: really well.
2: I'm on.
0: I prefer when Will doesn't talk about chairs and just sits on them.
2: Interesting. I don't think... Like, I think your chat about chairs was awesome, so I don't think there's any Will or anyone texted
0: that. Appreciate that, mate.
2: I think that's fake.
0: That's a real text.
2: Oh, brutal. Savage feedback.
0: You missed the last 20 minutes of the show.
2: No more chair chat from Will.
0: Chairs are gone.
2: Chair chat's out.
0: Text here.
2: Yeah.
0: I love you, boys. Oh. But you remind me of Hamish Nandy from Wish.com.
2: From Wish.com?
0: Mm.
2: I don't understand. As in, like, is that like a Aldi Hamish
0: Nandy? Teemu version of Hamish Nandy.
2: Yeah. Ouch. I think that's real because we've copped that a few times.
0: It's a real text.
2: Yeah.
0: They say love you, boys.
2: Yeah, no, but that is praising us with faint praise.
0: Damning us with faint praise.
2: You're starting with an I love you to...
0: Yeah, fair enough.
2: ...ease the burn.
0: God, Will's a good broadcaster.
2: Fake. No one says that.
0: It's a fake text.
2: Not even your parents say that.
0: God, Woody's orange.
2: No one's saying that. I try to have less carrots now. I keep it under four. Under four a day.
0: It's a fake text.
2: Yeah.
0: Valet the juice.
2: It's a fake text.
0: It's a fake text. I'm not sure what that's about, but fake text.
2: Yeah.
0: One morning I woke up to my dog right near my face.
2: Yeah.
0: He licked my eye and I got an infection and had to wear a patch for a week.
2: Oh.
0: Thanks.
2: Shocking. Yeah, real text.
0: Real text.
2: Real text.
0: From Marcus.
2: Drinking. Oh, sorry, it was a frat question. Don't worry.
0: Another text here. I was followed to my boyfriend's house by a guy I used to see and found out because he messaged my boyfriend's address.
2: Hang on, what? He messaged my boyfriend.
0: I was followed to my boyfriend's house by a guy I used to see.
2: Yeah.
0: And found out because he messaged my boyfriend his own, brackets, my boyfriend's address.
2: Oh, terrifying.
0: Keep playing.
2: Terrifying. They've got to slow down a little bit there, don't
3: you? You know the saying, where there's a Will, there's a Woody. Hang on, I don't think I got that quite right. Will and Woody driving you home.
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9: Hi there, I'm Rana Hussain. The Diamonds have named their squad for the Glasgow Commonwealth Games. Captain Liz Watson will again lead the side, while Joe Weston and Courtney Bruce have been selected for a third Comm Games campaign. The squad also features 5 debutantes. Australia is taking on Bangladesh in its second T20 Women's World Cup clash tonight, and Serena and Venus Williams are making a return to doubles at Wimbledon. The sisters handed a wildcard entry into the competition, which starts later this month.
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0: Alrighty, convince us you're in the car with somebody else before we get to the $1 million quiz, Woodrow.
1: Yeah, we decide, is someone else actually there or are you just putting on a very good voice? Now, Wilma, usually we are very good at this, but I do feel like, and I'm loving this, people are going about new tactics, new ploys, and I love it when people change the game. I want to see it again today. We've got Dana here. Hello, Dana.
2: Hello.
1: Who are you in the car with, Dana?
2: My mum.
1: Your mum. What's your mum's name, Dana?
2: Moya.
1: Moya.
0: Moya.
1: Where are you and Moya off to?
2: We are heading home together.
1: Lovely. Okay, can I please talk to Moya?
2: Hello.
1: Hello, Moya. So Dana still lives in the family home, Moya?
2: Yes, she does.
1: Are you wanting to her to make the move and branch out and get her own place?
2: Now, what made you think that?
1: I was just asking the question. This wasn't a loaded question, Moya.
2: One of these days, it would be nice.
1: Okay, can I hear from Dana again? This is becoming therapy.
2: Yes.
1: You there, Dana?
2: Yes.
1: When are you going to move out, Dana?
2: When I can.
1: Yeah, I think that's a fair enough answer. Now, Will, I mean, I've heard enough. I probably don't want to delve further into that issue of whether she should move out.
3: You reckon they're two people?
1: I absolutely think they are two real people.
3: Oh, now you shot from the hip last week.
1: Did I?
3: When you lost.
1: That does sound like me. But I think, Will, when you fall off that horse...
3: Yeah, but why do you think they're two people? Give me something.
1: There was just some realism there from Moya when she was struggling around the idea of wanting her daughter to move out. There was depth to the response. I think there is subtle differences between the two of them, but I can tell they're related.
3: What do you think, Annalise?
4: I think they're together.
1: As in real.
4: I initially thought it was one person, but then there was like this real, the depth in the thinking.
1: Yeah. It was all too
3: real. You touched on something real, emotionally.
1: Absolutely did, for all both of them.
4: Hit the heart chords.
1: Are we willing to go?
3: Yeah, go for it.
1: You're going to back me in. Dana, we think Moya is real, and I'm sorry for bringing up the issue of you staying for too long at the family home.
2: All good, but it is two people.
1: Yeah, there you go. Huge. We'll let you guys sort that out now,
3: guys.
1: In the car
3: sort
1: ride.
3: That out.
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17: Good evening, I'm Olivia Higgs. A Tasmanian minister has denied making a vomiting gesture behind an MP's back in the state's parliament. Independent Christy Johnston was speaking during a censure motion into Premier Jeremy Rockliffe when Minister Gavin Pearce, visible behind her on the live stream, put his fingers in his mouth. In a statement, Ms Johnston called the behaviour disrespectful, but the Braddon MP says he was moving a Listerine strip in his mouth and it was taken out of context.
18: I was accused of something today that I didn't do. It was nowhere close. And yet I wasn't asked prior to that being strewn all over the media. It was just one person's interpretation without double checking. It could have been anything.
17: Pauline Hanson has highlighted immigration and housing as the two biggest issues facing the country. The One Nation leader addressed the National Press Club for the very first time today. She says high immigration is unsustainable.
19: Undeniably, immigration or immigration policy has our country in the state of crisis. At the centre of this crisis is the utterly flawed policy of multiculturalism.
17: New stats reveal the way Aussies are saving coin amid the cost of living pressures. An ABS survey finding we're most commonly ditching the car and trips to the doctor, while those with kids and those living in regional areas are reporting higher levels of financial stress. Mary, the Tasmanian Devil, is recovering in a specialist vet hospital after finally being found. Mary was located around 2 km from the Gold Coast Wildlife Park where she escaped a fortnight ago. She was rushed into care but is now stable. Adjunct Associate Professor at the University of Queensland, Al Mucci, says that there was a great effort to track her down.
20: CCTV intelligence that was coming out is important. The field tracking that was occurring by the staff at Paradise Country, unbelievable. And then a little bit of predictive modelling helped narrow the search area.
17: And Sydney Pool is being renamed to honour the memory of the late Richard Scollier. The former Australian of the Year and prominent cancer researcher passed away this month at the age of 59. The pool in Lilyfield will be called the Richard Scollier Aquatic Centre.
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17: Turning to your sport now, and Adelaide's preparing to host Melbourne on Saturday. Isaac Rankin's completed training today in the hope of returning from injury, and Darcy Fogarty insists they've turned a corner since the bye.
0: I think we're just starting to click and simplify our game plan a little bit. And yeah, I think it's just really exciting. Everyone's on the same page. We've got some continuity now.
17: That's thanks to Seven. Port Adelaide's away to the Pies on Saturday night. And Argentina has defeated Algeria 3-0 at the World Cup, featuring a masterclass from Lionel Messi. He scored a hat-trick to equal the tournament's scoring record.
21: Back to Messi. Messi!
17: That call on SBS. I'm Olivia Hicks. That's the latest now from the newsroom.
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0: Alrighty. 9 days till Million Dollar Day, Woods. You and I are going to be running that. And one of you guys is going to be playing for $1 million. Ashley, you could be that person. Congratulations.
1: Thank you.
0: No worries at all.
2: And right now, Ashley, you could win $1,000 before maybe getting that shot at $1 million in 9 days. Just got to get through this quiz. So you got 60 seconds, 10 okay. questions. You can say pass if you don't know. We got to take your first answer. Best of luck, Ashley. And just so you know, I did this quiz 5 minutes ago and got 8 out of 10. And I'm not very smart. I'm not super sharp.
0: Good luck. So you know, I got all 10. It's all thanks to Deal or No Deal, a Millionaire Hot Seat weeknights from 6:30 on Channel 10.
1: Okay.
0: All right, Ashley, are you ready?
1: Yes, I'm nervous.
0: Of course. Here we go. Who is currently touring the Together Together tour?
1: Oh, pass.
0: Which recent sporting event was held on South Lawn of the White House?
1: Pass.
0: The 1989 James Bond film starring Timothy Dalton is called Licensed to What?
1: Pass.
0: What vitamin is common in citrus fruit?
1: C, vitamin C.
0: What does the M stand for in SMS?
1: Message.
0: In 2014, which band forced their album Songs of Innocence into everyone's iPod?
1: No idea.
0: Which supermarket has the tagline, the fresh food people?
1: Woolworths.
0: What 2004 animated movie featured the Christina Aguilera cover song Car Wash?
1: Shark Cow.
0: Whose debut novel Conversations with Friends was released in 2017?
1: Us.
0: What is the name of Winona Ryder's character in Stranger Things?
1: Don't know.
0: Who's currently touring the Together Together tour?
1: Oh, I don't know.
0: Which recent sporting event was held on the South Lawn of the White House?
1: Cricket. I don't know.
0: Cricket. The cricket.
2: They
0: did the Ashes.
2: I like that.
0: On the White House lawn. Oh, no, it was the UFC is what we're after, Ashley. The UFC.
1: That's okay.
0: I'm sorry, I've got to rub your nose through it a little bit now. Not intentionally, just part of the protocol. I've got to read out the answers here. Who is currently touring the Together Together Tour? Harry Styles, also known as the Cash Cash Tour.
1: My sister's going to kill me for that.
0: Yeah. No, that's all right. I think he's doing fine, Harry. The 1989 James Bond film starring Timothy Dalton is called License to Kill.
1: Oh, right.
0: See the Aussie James Bond, Timothy Dalton?
2: Yeah,
0: he only did one.
2: Yeah.
0: He only did one Bond movie. There you go.
1: Yeah, I'm not really a Bond fan. So.
0: Fair enough. Not a U2 fan either, I take it, Ashley. In 2014, their album Songs of Innocence was on everyone's iTunes. Crazy.
1: No.
0: Insane.
2: That was wild. Yeah.
0: Apple, corrupt.
2: That's a big deal.
0: Corrupt.
2: Who? So U2 would have paid Apple? Is that... Anyway.
0: No, well, Bono was good friends with Steve Jobs.
2: Oh, what?
0: Yeah, he owns massive shares in the company.
2: Yeah, there you go.
0: I think he owns like a huge share.
2: Imagine if we put our podcast downloaded on everyone's iTunes. They'd be picketing in the streets. They'd be so mad.
0: Yeah, people would love that.
2: Oh, yeah, me too. We got a hot pod.
0: I'm sorry, if we forced it. Have a listen to our podcast, guys. Will wherever you get your pod.
2: Yeah, it's a great pod.
0: Not sure the quiz will be in there, but Sally Rooney's first novel, obviously a very famous book, was 2018, Normal People.
2: Yeah, great.
0: Conversations with Friends was released in 2017. And Joyce Byers.
1: I haven't seen Stranger Things.
0: Oh,
2: do it, Ashley.
0: Nona Ryder's character in Stranger Things. Ashley, it's been lovely to meet you. Sorry we couldn't give you $1,000. We might see you in 9 days' time on Million Dollar Day.
1: That would be amazing. I really need the $1 million.
0: Oh, don't we all, Ashley?
2: See you, Ashley.
0: Hope you have a wonderful drive home, everyone else.
2: Up next,
0: quiz is back tomorrow, same time.
2: Yes, 8 days. So 8 chances left with us to go into that $1 million day.
0: Good math.
2: Thank you so much. I want to do something with my wife to help keep the spark in the relationship.
0: Love this.
2: It's a little bit different. I will explain it all up next.
0: Right.
2: And more importantly, I'm going to need some women to help me out just to make sure I'm on the right track.
0: Will and Woody.
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4: 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CFM.

0: Will and Woody, it's a Wednesday. I hope you're having a wonderful drive home, Woods.
1: Next weekend, me and my wife have organised a romantic dinner into a night away, and it's bloody exciting because it's the first time since our second girl, Murphy, was born that we're getting both the kids away for the night. They're going to be with the grandparents, and we're having a night together.
2: Just the one night?
1: So question marks over. So hopefully two, but it really depends on how Murphy goes because she's going through that stage where she's very clingy for mum and dad. So hopefully two nights, definitely one night.
0: What are you going to do?
1: Okay, glad you asked. So here's what I need, I think, some help with from some women. Something that we've both started talking about a little bit, just to make sure it's a really fun and memorable night, is to go to the restaurant at different times and from different places.
0: So you're going to a restaurant?
1: Yeah, we're going to a restaurant first.
0: Oh, okay.
1: Right. And then we're going to stay somewhere for a night. But we want to rock up to the restaurant at different times. This is just being toyed with at the moment as different people.
0: Mm.
1: So playing characters.
0: Yes, a bit of role play. Your specialty.
1: And we've done it before, but I don't think ever.
0: You were the masseuse.
1: Yes, I was Rupert, the masseuse, who gave a great massage and almost started taking his job too seriously and was missing the point. But anyway, I was asking
0: what
1: for
0: sort
1: feedback
0: of
1: on the
0: giving?
1: A Swedish lomu.
0: Wow, was Rupert Swedish?
1: He was. He
0: Can
1: was.
0: Can you give me a
1: no,
0: little
1: Rupert
0: bit?
1: No, Rupert is not coming now.
0: Come
1: no,
0: on.
1: Rupert is not coming now.
0: Rupert.
3: Hello, it's Rupert here. I'm here for your Swedish massage. Where do you want me to set up, the bedroom? Or you want me to go to the living room? I don't mind. I bring on table.
0: Oh.
1: You asked for it. You asked for Rupert.
0: The accent, it doesn't hit, does it?
1: Not at all. But you asked for Rupert, and when I become Rupert, that's not me doing an accent. That's me being Rupert. Okay.
0: Cool.
1: So that's
0: that was fun though.
1: Well, it was fun. It was like that was it was laughy and it was like it was really fun.
0: It was a bit of a joke.
1: It was a joke.
0: Still fun.
1: It was still fun, and it was just exciting, and the spark was there, right? But this is the first time that we're both going. Let's actually like dress up as different people, rock up at different times, and like when we see each other, let's meet each other.
0: Oh, so you're not going to dinner together? It's just like I'm going to meet you at a bar.
1: Yeah.
0: Wow.
1: And then we will meet each other, and then that is when we will meet each other's characters.
0: Yeah, wow.
1: So I've naturally, since that conversation with my wife, started brainstorming about who is the most desirable character that I can become.
0: Yeah, of course.
1: But I just thought to myself, hang on a second, you've got a radio show where there's thousands of women listening. So I'm not interested in blokes calling. I'm just looking for the women's perspective here. What's the most desirable character I can become? And I'm probably thinking, like, what profession should I be? Like, what should be my backstory? And so for women listening, what is the sexiest character for you? Just give me your thoughts on it.
0: It's funny. Like, I immediately kind of think what I find sexy in men.
1: Go on.
0: Which is largely like a sports person, probably.
1: Sports, like you're not going to walk up in my cricket whites and go, oh, sorry, just finished a game of cricket.
0: Just no, like maybe you're like a, I don't know, like a UFC fighter or, you know.
1: Oh, could put a bit of makeup on, like black eye.
0: I don't know if you do rough very well, though.
1: Shave my head. Yeah, no,
0: I don't think you've got that in your repertoire.
1: I do agree with that. But again, like I did drama in year 12 and you know I was an absolute viper on the stage. So,
0: yeah,
1: like I've got range. I think I've got range.
0: Okay. Where are you leaning at the moment?
1: The spy comes to mind immediately, the double agent. That's on my
0: mind. Can't tell you what I'm doing here, got a bit going on tonight.
1: And I think it's an easy character to play as well because you've got to kind of be a bit coy with your answers. You know what I mean? Like there's only so much I can tell you. And I think that sense of danger. And also I'll be doing things like looking at the door being like,
0: don't do that. No spy does that.
1: I'm just on edge at the moment.
0: No spy does that. Instantly icky.
1: Yeah, so maybe spies are not exactly right.
0: You can't rock in jumping at shadows. You just feel like, I can't talk about my job right now. And then if you have a couple more drinks, you'd be like, oh, look, since you keep asking, it's actually top secret, but I can't tell you anything. I'll tell you none.
1: I like, and then I can't hear out of this right ear because a frag grenade went off. Yeah, I've been in the field as well. This kind of thing could
0: That's
1: be
0: That's sounding a little bit better.
1: That could
0: That's
1: be
0: That's sounding
1: hot.
0: A little
1: I'm
0: better.
1: I'm going to go to Paula real quick. Yeah. Paula, who's the most desirable character I can be for a role play with my wife?
2: George Clooney all the way.
1: So I think actually becoming a real person is kind of big.
0: George
1: right.
0: Clooney.
1: So I put a bit of salt and pepper in there. Okay, sure.
0: George Clooney.
1: Sure. Over to
0: the
1: girls.
0: He is immortal in the middle-aged woman eye.
1: 100%.
0: George Clooney.
1: And you can see why.
0: Just rock up as George.
1: What's the most desirable character I can be at dinner next week with my wife? It's Will and Woody.
3: Will and Woody.
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4: To around the island state.
5: The planned community information session for the waterfront redevelopment won't go ahead today as initially planned. 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

0: Will and Woody, what's the most desirable character that Woody could rock up to his role play dinner with his wife as? 0429, you can text us as well. Danny said you could be a doctor or a pilot on the text line.
1: I like pilot. Annalise
0: kept big nods on that one.
2: I love doctor.
1: Doctor.
2: Grey's Anatomy, imagine.
3: Yeah.
2: Oh, yes, I just worked on a heart today.
0: Worked on a heart today? No,
2: well,
0: one
2: might
0: says
2: be a surgeon.
0: That.
2: Yeah, cardiovascular. Like
4: save someone's life.
0: No doctor walks into a bar and goes, "Hi, ma'am, worked on a heart today."
2: Well, not straight away, but then eventually you just let it in. You go.
4: I'll say, I'm going to get another drink. I'm feeling a bit stressed. I did a number of heart operations today.
2: Yeah.
4: Saved 5 lives. That's sexy.
2: Nearly.
0: Oh, it's already pretty icky, though.
4: Maybe. Anyway, I do genuinely want some help.
0: You know what I mean? Because it's a hard thing to do. Like, because you don't want to say, like, you know, like Annalise is saying, rock up with your stethoscope around your neck. Say, sorry, I've just come straight out of ward rounds.
4: I don't mind.
0: No,
4: like,
0: don't.
4: Oh, sorry,
0: don't. No,
2: stethoscope.
0: No,
2: no,
0: not the stethoscope.
4: And I'll go, oh, sorry, don't.
0: What is it?
4: Did I leave this on? Did I leave this thing on? Oh, so embarrassing. Let me check your heart rate. Let me check your heart rate.
0: Maybe it's because my doctors in my family, there's a big ick around that.
4: Your dad's very sexy. Let's go to Tony here. Tony, thank you so much for calling. I do genuinely want some help here. What do you think I should, what character should I play next week at this romantic dinner with my wife?
5: Hello, Will and Woody. Nice to talk to you.
0: Hi, Tony.
5: It's so lovely to be on the radio. I think you should be a fireman.
4: Oh, I do like that. So, Tony, do you think I've, you know, just finished off fighting some fires and maybe I've still got the, because I wear the yellow pants and the boots.
5: Absolutely.
4: And, yeah. All right.
5: Flex those muscles.
4: Yeah.
0: What's
4: well,
0: it? Why a fireman? Sorry, all right, Tony. Rain
4: it up, Tony.
0: Lovely to have
4: you on the radio, Tony.
0: I like fireman, Tony.
4: Thank you.
0: Why are firemen perpetually sexy?
4: Because they run into fire and save people's lives, Will.
0: So how are you going to pull this off, though?
4: Well, I'll wear the yellow pants with the red overalls.
0: No, not into a bar.
4: Yeah, because I've just come from fighting a fire.
0: No, you don't. But if you just come from fighting a fire, you're not coming straight from the fire. So, do you know what I mean? Like, I'm just going to put my I'm just going to step into Mim's shoes for a second here.
4: Okay, sure, go.
0: Going to be a little bit of ick with you sitting in a restaurant in a CFA kit.
4: Not me.
0: I'm sorry, but
4: it's not me. I'm a fireman.
0: Yeah, but it's just a little bit. I think maybe if you just had a little bit of like soot on your face, I think maybe not
4: soot on my face.
0: Well, maybe not too much.
4: A bit of ash.
0: Yeah,
4: but,
0: do you know what I mean? Like, I think that would be just something to indicate that you've been in the fire,
4: fighting fire. Yeah, okay,
0: but not in the full.
4: Yeah, no, I get it. I appreciate that.
0: I'm trying to help you here.
4: Let's go to Charlie here, Charlie. What kind of character do you think I should play at my role play dinner with my wife next week?
6: The Witcher, Henry Cavill. Oh my God.
4: So just for people that don't know The Witcher, can you describe that a bit more for us,
0: that's
4: Charlie?
0: Awesome.
6: Leather. Yeah, go Fabio, go Rambo, all mixed into one. Like,
0: Charlie.
6: Yeah.
0: My God.
4: So, Charlie.
0: Have you got a partner, Charlie? You might need a bit of role playing yourself, sweetheart.
4: Charlie, can
0: sort
4: I
0: it out, mate.
4: Sorry, is

0: Is The Witcher, does he have magical powers or anything? Like, is he a wizard?
1: Yeah, he did. Powerful
2: strength.
1: Drank
2: potion and had magical powers, but, you know.
0: And do I have a sword? So would I have to have a sword on my back?
2: He occasionally has a sword.
1: He does. No, he's definitely got a sword
0: on
1: his back.
0: Okay, so sword on my back.
1: He's also Henry Cavill.
0: Sure. Yeah, and I can.
2: Liam, whatever his name is.
1: Oh, Liam Hemsworth. Yeah, he absolutely balls that.
2: It
1: didn't work. Agree, Charlie.
0: It didn't work. Well,
1: let's not get into that.
0: Thanks so much, Charlie. Appreciate the call.
1: He's got a peroxide white blonde hair that goes down to like his waist.
0: I can wear a wig.
1: You can wear a wig. Hey, a couple of texts coming through. Our producer Annalise has just said vampire. You just say it into the microphone, mate.
3: Sorry, I didn't know my name came up.
1: Yeah, you know.
0: Did you say vampire?
1: There you are.
3: Vampire.
0: So a bit of blood in my teeth.
3: Yeah, go in and be like, yeah, maybe just like have little fake fangs in and then just when you smile and just bring them out and then be like, I don't want your blood tonight, though.
1: I think vampire could be hot. Vampires are hot right now. Does Min do True Blood or anything like that?
0: She may have done True Blood.
1: Dude, they couldn't be sexier.
0: So, sorry, just real quick. You went to go to dinner with one of the like plastic vampire.
3: I've got something you can have.
0: I don't know.
1: No, no.
0: If we're talking about.
1: Oh, well, sorry. You're prepared
0: I'll
1: to
0: rock up
1: as a fireman. Full fireman kit.
0: Yeah, bloody hell.
1: Just put some fangs in for 2 seconds.
0: You want me to wear like a Count Dracula
3: no,
0: cape
3: no, no,
0: as well?
3: No.
1: Young. Yeah, a young vampire's just dress well.
3: The Salvatore Brothers.
0: And so do I say things like, oh, listen, I've got a lot of self-control here. I do want to drink you?
3: Yes.
1: Okay. Well, yeah, I think that's kind of...
0: You've got to say that.
1: Oh, Annalise, let a little bit go there, didn't you?
0: Yes.
1: Yes, yes, you want to drink me.
0: Okay.
1: But no, you can't.
0: Okay.
1: You can't help yourself.
0: And so
1: I think that's the sexual tension in these vampire shows is they're trying to hold themselves back.
0: And do you order a very bloody steak? Like do I say
3: that's
0: that? That's
3: good.
0: Yeah. Okay.
1: I reckon vampire could be pretty good, actually. Just don't be seen in the daylight.
0: Yeah, easy. It's a night dinner.
1: It's a night dinner.
0: Let's go.
1: Hey,
0: to Mel.
1: Another really great text here. Just so you know, Bree said my partner is a professional wrestler, so I find it super sexy, but he is crazy strong and a bit of a bad boy, and you are not, Woody.
0: Did they actually finish off I am a bit of a bad boy.
1: A little bit of mayo from me there. Also, someone has said, I think this is really funny, go as your younger selves, first date Mim and Woody.
0: Oh, I wore board shorts, slides, and a hole in my T-shirt. Mim would be furious if I went as first aid Woody. Yeah, she was devastated by what I wore. I think I wore a bandana around my neck as well.
1: Wow.
0: Right off. Just shocking, just lazy.
1: Wow, it sounds like you're on Survivor.
0: I looked like that. I looked like David Jeanette or Jeanette. Mel, what character should I go as to the role play dinner with my wife next week?
4: Okay, guys, I have the winner here.
0: Yeah.
4: So we're going to go with the theme of the sport, but what's on trend at the moment and what's really hot and on everyone's feed is the hockey player.
1: Oh!
0: Yes. A hockey player, okay.
1: Yes. Ice hockey player.
4: And you can do a little bit of research by reading some of the book.
0: Yeah, okay.
4: And, you know, playing out the scenes.
0: Yeah,
1: is Mim into the hot sticks?
0: She is. She's right into it. She's into off-campus and hot sticks. Both shows. So, So, Mel, do I rock up? I'm fresh from training. I'm thinking wet hair. I've just jumped out of the showers with the boys.
4: The shirt clinging to you from the sweat.
0: Shirt clean. So I'm sweaty from training and I've got my gym bag with my hockey stick. I cloak that.
4: Yeah, the smelly gym bag.
0: Smelly, yeah. So you've said smelly a couple of times, Mel. So smell's crucial.
4: Yeah.
1: And a hockey stick.
0: And I got.
1: But you need to get like an ice hockey stick with like some tape around it.
0: Yeah, yeah.
1: Rather than like.
4: Yeah.
0: So, Mel, would I rollerblade down there? Because that's what I
5: was. Will and Woody for the drive home.
6: Turn your speakers up!
5: This is CFM.

0: It's Will and Woody driving you home. I hope you guys have had a wonderful Wednesday. We've got Joe in here, our EP. Welcome, Joe.
1: Great to have you
0: in
1: here.
0: Out with the old, in with the new, Annalise. Wow, the bed wasn't cold, I tell you what. She was out of here for literally 30 seconds.
1: Told her to take her Invisalign out and get out.
0: Yes, very good.
1: Thank you.
0: Yeah, very good.
2: You got any comments on that, Annalise, while you're sitting there just listening to all of this?
3: My Invisalign's still in.
2: Nice, you keep it in there. Now, Joe, you were saying before the song there, you want to give us a compliment. We nailed something.
1: Yes, so you guys were talking about something in a previous show and outside in the producer's airlock, we were all really surprised at how well you nailed it.
0: Okay. Most annoying thing someone could use is an eyelash extension spoolie.
4: It's a spoolie.
2: It looks like a torture device. I used to put that on my goatee to fill it out a bit.
0: It's the thing that applies as the mascara.
2: Looks like the back end of an arrow. It's like, yeah, Robin Hood had a lot in his little bag.
0: It looks like a tiny toilet brush.
2: We did nail it. You're right.
1: Yeah, and so we were all surprised at actually how well you knew what a spoolie was. And so I want to give you
0: I didn't know.
1: Wait, is that right?
0: No.
1: It seemed like you did.
0: That's been very obvious, isn't it? I had no idea.
1: Well,
2: I was on it. I was on the spoolie.
0: Well, you'd used it for you'd tinted your moustache before.
2: That is exactly right.
0: I think that only stopped about a year ago, by the way.
2: Just so you know. Yeah, I've got a bit of a gap here. Anyway, it's not a big deal, but I would use the spoolie.
1: Well, I want to give you some more terminology that's commonly used by the women.
2: Oh, hit us.
1: Tell us if you know what it is.
0: Oh, great. All right. Love this.
1: What's a mule?
2: Someone who carries drugs to a different country.
1: Well, that is true. Not quite the answer I'm going for. But.
2: Okay. Mule used in a drug context is carrying something, right? So that would mean a mule is a toilet bag.
1: Yes! Oh, my God!
0: Shut up. Shut up. Shut up.
2: Process
1: nice
2: of elimination,
1: work.
2: Will. That's
1: All
2: what
1: right.
2: I do.
1: Next
2: That's
1: time.
2: What I do.
0: Where was the what else did you eliminate there? I don't think you understand
2: carrying
0: that
2: things. Carrying no. things. It's yeah. a makeup term.
1: Yeah.
2: Carries makeup.
1: That's
2: Mule.
1: Unbelievable.
2: Come on, Will.
0: That's
2: stay
0: not
2: with
0: a process
2: me.
0: Of elimination.
2: Stay with me.
0: I think you meant
2: can.
0: To say a deduction.
2: Stay, no,
0: powers
2: stay with,
0: of,
2: let me have my moment.
0: You deduced it.
2: Maybe
1: what
2: just me.
1: Press ons.
2: A press on's got to be.
0: Oh,
2: so think about
0: this
2: it.
0: This is worrying for you.
2: But it's saying the term.
0: Yeah.
2: Press on. So what do you press on?
0: Like nipples.
1: Oh my God, stop.
2: Bang. Bang.
0: Bang.
2: We're on fire.
0: Elimination.
1: Have you seen that Sex in the City episode? And
0: no.
1: Maybe not. Well,
2: is it a chicken fillet? Chicken fillet?
0: No, it's not quite a chicken
1: different.
0: Fillet.
1: They're
0: no,
1: different.
0: To be fair, I am slightly across the press on because my partner had to wear a braless dress at a wedding recently.
1: Right.
0: Yeah, and it was,
2: is
0: a,
2: it to keep
0: it was a bit nippy.
2: Keep the dress in place? Oh, just to cover the erect nipple.
0: Yes.
2: Got it.
0: Well, that was the incident for her. Yeah, I don't know if that's the case.
1: Okay, next one. What's
0: the case for everyone?
2: Is that the only reason you wear a press on?
0: The nipple looks on the outside? Or?
1: Yeah, I think so.
0: Yeah.
1: And I think maybe, like, obviously everyone's boobs are shaped differently. Sometimes nipples are in different positions, so it can be nice.
0: It's just a rounding out of the overall breast shape, if I had to get scientific with it.
1: Perfect. Yeah, nice. All right, moving on.
2: Two from two.
0: The elimination. Don't look at me like that.
1: What's a capri?
0: A capri.
2: Okay.
0: Well, Capri's an island.
2: Okay. Yeah. So let's work with that. So
0: off the west coast of Italy.
2: Island. What in like the makeup term would be an island? Like think about the female body, maybe. Where's the capri? Go on, Will.
0: Well, I have an answer.
2: Where's
0: but
2: the
0: capri? I can't say that on air.
2: I think the capri is a short term for
0: an island.
2: No, it's the object that when you've got your period, you put.
1: No, not quite. But you're more on track with makeup
0: stuff.
1: Dude,
0: you can say tampon on the air.
2: No, it's not tampon. There's an item that you put in, like a plastic item that you can reuse.
0: A diaphragm.
2: Yeah.
0: No. A moon cup.
2: Yeah, I thought moon cup.
0: Is that it?
1: That's it.
0: Wow.
2: We're unbelievable at this.
1: I'm going to give you one more.
0: Wow,
2: how are we doing this?
0: I don't know.
1: What do the girls mean?
0: I thought you were right off.
1: What are money pieces?
2: Money pieces.
0: A money piece.
2: I think a money piece would be like
0: cash, is it?
2: Would be like a money piece would be like this is a piece, like a piece of clothing that I've bought which was like high cash. So it's like I'm gonna wear a money piece tonight. It's an expensive dress.
1: You guys haven't got one answer right. I've been gassing you up and you've been so far off every single answer.
2: Really?
1: The look on your faces.
2: Really?
1: You've been nailing it.
0: Well done. Well done. Well done. No, bravo. Credit where credit's due. No, because I actually didn't get my tail up as much as he did. But there's a sense of identity on this for you, Woods. Wow. Bravo. No, that's very well played.
1: We
0: a round of applause.
1: Sorry.
0: Very good. I'm very impressed.
1: All wrong. wrong.
2: Can you give us the real answers?
1: Yep. So a mule is like a backless heel. Press-ons are like press-on nails.
2: Oh, look at you talking about nipples over there. Big boy.
1: Capris are like knee-length pants.
2: Oh, yeah.
1: So if you're wearing like a pair of capris, it's like a knee-length leggy.
0: I've heard that.
1: And money pieces are like front bits of your hair that are coloured blonde.
2: What?
0: Oh, you've got it wrong.
2: Well, hang on. The front bit of your hair that's coloured blonde. Yeah, Who would do that? Little,
1: oh, Mim. I've seen Mim with money pieces.
2: Oh, I love her money pieces. It's great. Look.
5: 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Will and Woody driving you home.
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17: Hi there, I'm Rana Hussain. The Diamonds have named their squad for the Glasgow Commonwealth Games. Captain Liz Watson will again lead the side, while Joe Weston and Courtney Bruce have been selected for a third Comm Games campaign. The squad also features five debutants. Australia is taking on Bangladesh in its second T20 Women's World Cup clash tonight, and Serena and Venus Williams are making a return to doubles at Wimbledon. The sisters handed a wild card entry into the competition, which starts later this month.
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1: At home, at work, and on the go, CFM plays the Northwest Coast's favourite hits all the time.

0: It's Will and Woody. Before we get out of here, we've got a little bit of post-show feedback that we like. We normally do it off the air. We're taking it onto the airwaves because people seem to enjoy it. Feedback from you, notes from you, or from anyone in the team, really?
1: Yeah, we're running late today.
2: Oh, right.
0: I hate it with this.
2: So we'll wrap this up.
0: This has become my favourite part of the show.
2: Well, go on, give us some notes. You must have notes.
0: No, I'm throwing it open to the floor.
2: We shouldn't force notes. Annalise, have you got a note for us?
3: Shout out to producer Jo for her really funny testing you on female terminology.
0: Oh, that was a good bit. Well, we just went through there. Well done. Shout out to Woody for thinking that he had absolutely read the matrix on everything female.
2: So it just felt like I was shooting the lights
0: out.
2: I've never felt better.
0: That was really enjoyable. I didn't see that coming either. Great twist.
3: It was really awesome.
4: Thank you so much. I would just want to give the boys and all the producers their flowers for, I think today was just almost like 10 out of 10 show.
0: Is that right?
2: Wow,
0: that's good to know.
4: Officers might say something different, but...
0: No, I did speak about a chair for 5 minutes, so, you know, I didn't finish that.
2: Apart from the chair, it was a 10 out of 10.
0: Apart from the chair thing.
2: I liked chair chat.
0: Thanks, man. I appreciate it. We got a text that came through from a guy.

0: said, I prefer wheels sitting on chairs than talking about them.
1: And that was brutal.
0: That'll stay with me for a couple of weeks.
2: Coming up next.
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1: Me not working hard. Yeah, right, picture that with a Kodak. Or better yet, go to Times Square, take a picture of me with a Kodak. Took my life from negative to positive, I just want y'all to know that. And tonight, let's enjoy life. Pit

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1: And locals are being celebrated for their recycling habits with thousands of containers put through the Recycle Rewards program
0: to around the island state.
1: The planned community information session for the waterfront redevelopment won't go ahead today as initially planned. And as a result, it has deferred the meeting to allow time for the assessment of landscape architect quotes and a working group review.
0: And beyond.
1: The latest jobs figures have dropped and unemployment remains steady at 4.3% for March. Close to 18,000 jobs were added to the economy last month.
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1: And locals are being celebrated for their recycling habits with thousands of containers put through the Recycle Rewards program.
0: To around the island state.
1: The planned community information session for the waterfront redevelopment won't go ahead today as initially planned. And as a result, it has deferred the meeting to allow time for the assessment of landscape architect quotes and a working group review.
0: And beyond.
1: The latest jobs figures have dropped and unemployment remains steady at 4.3% for March. Close to 18,000 jobs were added to the economy last month.
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0: Will and Woody, hope you're having a great drive home. You're either up early or up late. Either way, welcome aboard. Great to have you here.
1: Bloody oath.
0: Tune in at a good time because these are, probably the best bits of the show, I would say.
1: 100%. They're going to keep you up. You're obviously trying to stay awake if you're with us right now.
0: Might be trying to fall asleep.
1: Oh, true. I think either way...
0: You might have us on quietly in the bedroom.
1: Totally. And what a beautiful...
0: It might be a sedative for you. And that's... Yes. That, you know, I'm glad we can be useful. That's...
1: And if you can try and...
0: painful.
1: Try and translate us into your dream. Do you think that when you go to sleep and you go to have a dream...
0: I reckon we get into the bits.
1: Okay. Yep. This arguably a best bit right now.
0: Not sure. Enjoy. It's Will and Woody.
2: The Northwest Coast's favourite hits. CFM.

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0: sleep? It's Will and Woody keeping you up.
1: Woodrow.
2: Yes,
1: mate. So, look, I'm going to start off with one. So, 131065, I'd like people to call if your partner insists that they can do something on their own. Mm-hmm. Arguably, might get a little bit about proud about the fact that they do mm-hmm. this thing on their own. Mm-hmm. But actually, they're in desperate need of your help.
2: Oh, yeah, my wife is very guilty of this.
1: Great.
2: Very guilty.
1: And I'm sure you'd be guilty of that as well. I don't know if Mim's available to call, but maybe we get Mim.
2: No. Doesn't need to. She's busy with the kids.
1: So, the reason I'm bringing this up is you know that recently I've tried to, I'm in the middle of refurbing our, my studio at the back of our house.
2: Great. Awesome.
1: Very exciting.
2: Yeah.
1: We can do our recording out there. It's looking good.
2: Awesome.
1: Everything was looking good until it came to the chairs.
2: Well, you rejected my chair. Sorry, I wasn't going to bring this up, but yeah,
1: you bought it for $20 from a sale in a country town
2: antique shop from Emerald.
1: Sorry,
2: no. And then you not only did you reject my chair, but then your wife made me come and pick it up and drop it back at my own house. I don't know what to do with that chair, but go on.
1: Oh,
2: you
1: still got it?
2: Well, it's under the house. It's in my dungeon.
1: Yeah, that's where it would go. Oh,
2: it's my thinking chair.
1: It's a shocking chair. Anyway, so I had to go and get the chairs.
2: Yeah.
1: So I was like, you know what? I'll splash out. I'll get the boys some new chairs that we can broadcast
2: from. I'm like you to splash out, Mr. No Budget.
1: Right? I was like, who cares? Let's go for it. Got the company credit card.
2: Oh, God.
1: Sky's the limit.
2: I don't want to lose.
1: So I
2: shudder to think.
1: So I told you, mate. I spent nearly $10,000 on lights.
2: Oh, my
1: anyway,
2: God.
1: So I went and got, this chair.
2: Oh, my God.
1: I called you about that.
2: I thought it was $1,000.
1: So I got the chairs, right?
2: Yeah.
1: So I got these two new chairs.
2: Yeah.
1: They look good on the website.
2: Yeah.
1: Right?
2: Yeah.
1: When I order them in, they come in a flat pack. Now, I want to start by saying normally when I do anything aesthetic in the house,
2: yeah,
1: I take pride in it, but it often is heavily filtered by Sem.
2: Of course. Yeah. She's got a great eye.
1: Don't do that or probably not. Maybe we should look over here or good idea, honey, but you know. Maybe not. You know, like, and eventually when I looked around the house in hindsight, I've realized that I actually haven't made any decisions around the house and she's made them all and made me feel like I've made them, which
2: smart.
1: Is
2: really smart. Great. Really smart.
1: Really good couple.
2: And the house looks great.
1: And the house looks good as a result of that.
2: Yeah.
1: Anyway, so I go online, I find these chairs, they're flat packed. They rock up, 6 boxes. By the way, the delivery driver on the way drags one of them through poo.
2: Oh, mate.
1: So bad start. Should have known.
2: Yeah.
1: Sitting on the front porch, shocking. I'm like, these chairs smell like shit. Anyway, it was just the box.
2: Yeah.
1: But they were out the studio for that. Couldn't clean the cardboard. Shit in cardboard. Goes in there. Very hard
2: awful.
1: To get out.
2: Yeah.
1: Anyway, I had to unpack them.
2: Yeah.
1: Pack them all. Get them all going on. Put them all together. Took me a while.
2: Of course it did. You got to build your own chair.
1: Couple of days.
2: You can pay someone to do that. If you've paid so much.
1: Sorry, no budget. My God, here we go.
2: Well, you've just paid $10,000 for lights.
1: Mate, I just built a frozen Lego. I'm pretty sure I can build a chair.
2: Sure.
1: So I'm building the chair. Build both the chairs.
2: Yeah.
1: Pretty happy with them. But then I'm also looking at them going, they might be a little bit big.
2: Yeah. Did you measure them?
1: Oh, it was more of a look thing. Anyway, so they're too big. But the reason I got the chairs is the company had a great return policy on them. Anyway, looked at the chairs. Took a look at them, sat in one of them, actually felt one of them give way a little bit. And I was like, oh God, the chairs are no good.
2: Could have been your building though, let's be honest.
1: Sem came in and she was like, I told you that. And I was like, don't worry about it, honey. I've thought about this. They've got a great return policy. I just have to send them back. Just give them a call.
2: Yeah, sure.
1: Call them.
2: Yeah.
1: Find out. In order to return the chairs.
2: Oh, this is what they do. This is what they all do.
1: I did not know this.
2: Yeah.
1: In order to return the chairs. And by the way, these guys advertise themselves as a very environmentally friendly company.
2: Mm-hmm.
1: In order to return the chairs, I had to wrap each individual part of the chair in plastic.
2: Didn't you keep the plastic from the packaging?
1: No, already gone to the tip with that.
2: Oh, well, there's your problem, mate. It just
1: 30 meters of Glad wrap later.
2: 30 meters of Glad wrap.
1: Had to individually wrap each of the chairs. They suggested Glad wrap. It's taken me 2 days. So I've had a 5-day turnaround on these chairs, and all the while, Sam has just been watching me.
2: Yeah.
1: Hasn't lifted a finger.
2: What a treat.
1: She's done
2: nothing.
1: What a treat
2: for her.
1: She's watched me wheel the boxes in, covered in shit, unpack them,
2: Well,
1: assemble,
2: it's your mistake, to
1: unpack,
2: be fair.
1: Rewrap, and then put them out the front again.
2: This is so clearly your job. I think that's totally fair enough.
1: Well, I just reminded me that I can't do this and I can't do it on my own.
2: Yeah.
1: But I realise again that that's something that she does. That's not my lane. And I think there are a lot of people out there whose partner thinks, and this has held up a mirror to me, and it's held up a mirror a lot of people listening right now. And maybe it's your partner who thinks that they can do this thing, but in hindsight, you realize they can't do it. It's the same as when whenever we go on a plane, I always feel like I pull my weight.
2: On the plane? Or, in what way?
1: No, packing.
2: Oh, yeah, no. Don't. I never trust you to pack.
1: No way.
2: You overpack.
1: No, but I can't pack. Like, there's a lot of stuff that I don't do, but I feel quite proud around it. But if in hindsight I look back and I'm like, I didn't do anything there.
2: No, especially not with the kids. I imagine with the kids coming in now, you would do absolutely nothing there. You'd probably just throw in some togs or something and be like, I've done my bit.
1: Well, I don't pack anymore.
2: Yeah. Good move.
1: Which is a good move.
2: Good move.
1: So 131065, what does your partner insist they can do on their own, but they actually need your help for?
2: So my wife, she always, and I don't know why after so many years of being together, she still goes for this, but she always thinks she can get the zip at the back of her dress. She watches back. I mean, it's pretty funny. And she's reaching back, and it's just like, just watching it, being like, just ask me.
1: Yeah, you can't do it. You can't do it like, on your own. I have the same thing with Sam with computers.
2: She tries.
1: She's a spud. I'm like, just let me know.
2: Just ask me.
1: Need a hand with the Wi-Fi password there? Yeah. No, I've got this.
2: She gets a coat hanger. She undoes a coat hanger and tries to hook it. I'm right in.
1: 131065. What does your partner insist they can do on their own, but they actually need you for? Joe was telling me before her dad with the barbecue.
2: Oh, never asked for help. Yeah,
1: but just gets out there with the tongs.
2: Yeah, yeah, yeah.
1: Never done any of the prep.
2: Yeah.
3: It's the same with the jerky. Like he'll bring us jerky and be like, "I've made all this amazing handmade jerky," but Mum did it all.
1: So you call up next.
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5: 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Hey, we've made a playlist just for you. 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

0: up late or up early? It's Will and Woody keeping you up.
1: We'd love to hear from you guys. What does your partner insist they can do on their own, but they actually need you for? Now, this is a little bit of a mirror to me. I've ordered some chairs. It's gone disastrously. I've had to return the chairs. I've had to individually wrap each piece of the chairs, 35 pieces of upholstered furniture woods, individually wrapped, went for 30 to 40 metres of glad wrap. I wrapped it so many times. I wrapped it so many times, I had to label them so many times that I know the order number off by heart, 716168343.
2: That's actually quite amazing. That's
1: the amount of times I wrote down that order number. It's become like my old family phone number. Now,
2: that's just a sunk cost, if you ask me.
1: Like, yeah, I know. You were saying get the Airtasker people involved.
2: Well, yeah.
1: Just get it done.
2: Either that or I'm just taking them to the tip. I'm just taking it straight to the
1: $1,500 for two chairs.
2: Yeah, but it's a business expense.
1: Oh, well, now you're flipping your lid here all of a sudden. Because I said, I told you, you know, no budget. You got a little bit worried about it. I said, I told you I spent $10,000 on lights. You got a bit worried about
2: it. Exactly. So it's a drop in the ocean, isn't it? At the end of the day, if you're paying $10,000 for lights,
1: don't worry about it. They've been picked up. Nice. I've taken care of that. This topic is a little bit of a mirror up to me. I realise that. Because there are certain things I think as a man that you can get quite proud about, which my partner is undeniably better at. One of them, navigation.
2: Oh, yeah.
1: If I'm driving and she's like, oh, do you need a hand with the nav? I'm like, nah. Don't worry about it. I know which way to go.
2: Yeah.
1: She's like, I'm right here. I'm not doing anything.
2: Yeah.
1: You're like, no, I've got it.
2: Yeah.
1: And then when, you know, you're 20 minutes past the entry point and one of your kids is screaming.
2: Yeah. Yeah.
1: That's when you got to put your hand up.
2: Yeah. But you never do.
1: I don't.
2: You never do.
1: I'm not like that. I'm not good at asking for help. But then on the flip side, this is probably me as well, building a fire. I get a bit proud around that.
2: Very much so. I saw that when we went camping together.
1: I get a bit proud around that.
2: Yeah. I wasn't allowed to touch the fire.
1: No, but you're an awful man.
2: But I collect
1: man. Sorry, in terms of like,
2: excuse me.
1: No, it's true
2: it felt
1: though.
2: Like a bit of a jump.
1: No, in terms of like your manly abilities. Oh, so I'm in those sorts of things.
2: So gardening, I always say to Mim, like, the outdoors is me. Yes. The outdoors is me. And she was like, I think, because she's always like, I'm the finer touches. You're the grunt, and I'm the finer touches. And I was like, actually, I'm versatile in the garden. I can do it all. So I got a hedge trimmer. There is still a hole in our hedge where I just went too.

0: He actually said he would build a Bali hut. And he said, you know, it'd take him a weekend. A year later, he built it. And then he realised it was too low. So then he had to get special stirrups to jack it up. And then he said, I'll build a deck around it. Six months later, it's still going on.
1: Oh, God.
0: And we've got wood everywhere. And he will not accept help at all.
1: What's he hoping to do in the Bali hut out in the backyard?
0: Well, he lives off a lake, so he wanted to have, barbecue and watch the world go by.
1: Oh.
0: But I reckon by December next year, we might get the deck built, maybe.
2: Oh, good for you, Mary. Hey, Mary Ann, can I ask you a question? How did he know that the hut was too small?
0: Too low, because when he stood up on the bearers, it touched the raft.
3: That's what I suspected. I love hearing that. That's great. He's put his blood, sweat, and tears in it. He's just gone to stand up and he's hit his head on the roof.
1: And I reckon he would have had a moment where he's like, people can just duck.
3: Yeah, well,
1: that'll be okay.
3: Well, the measurements can't be right there. We've got a text here from Joel.
1: Yeah.
3: He said, my partner insists she can open jars when cooking pasta. That 100%. Yeah, yeah, why do they try?
1: And they do the tap, thing on
3: I've
1: the bench.
3: I've got these big manly jukes over here. Just bring them over.
1: Oh, look at those
3: Look at these things.
1: Look at those puppies.
3: He says, 5 seconds later, she's bringing out two more so she doesn't cook pasta without me being beside her anymore. When she needs the sauce, I'll open the jars and then she tells me to piss off. There you go. That's good. Yeah. I think it's early on realizing that you can't do it and you need the help.
1: Yeah. My wife does it when she's booking flights. She cannot book flights alone.
3: Really?
1: Well, I can't rock up to the airport again and have a flight in the wrong year. I just
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0: working, and they're working. It's Will and Woody keeping you up.
1: It's real or fake text.
2: I got a text!
1: All right. 0429 13 1065. Can't guarantee it'll be read out. Woods is going to be guessing this week.
3: Yes.
1: I'll be reading them out.
3: Yes.
1: First one here.
3: Okay.
2: I got a text!
1: I went on a date with this guy.
3: Yeah.
1: Only to realise that my mum went on a date with his dad back in the 80s.
3: It's not so outrageous, really, and really shouldn't be an issue with them moving forward, if I can give some advice, if that is a real text.
1: You don't think that's an issue?
3: Not at all.
1: Okay.
3: If I found out that my dad...
1: He'd be old.
3: No, if I found out that my dad had been hooking up with Michelle, that's the situation, right? That's Mim's mum.
1: Oh, sorry. I thought it was that your dad had been hooking up with Mim. I was like...
3: No! Well,
1: yeah, no, it's his mum.
3: No, it's not. Well, I have no issues with
1: that. Yeah, no issues. Okay.
3: Having said that, I know what this team's like. This team's got a sick imagination, so I think that is made up.
1: Was it a real text?
3: Yeah, kidding. Did they stay together?
1: Well, no, no, mate.
3: Sorry. That's all I've got. I want to know more. That's wild. Go on.
1: Okay.
3: Yeah.
1: Next text.
2: I got a text.
1: Brad from Epping here. Okay, Brad. I agree with you, Will. Timothy Chalamet, nothing there.
3: Made up.
1: Dating.
3: Made up.
1: It's made up text.
3: Don't. You really gilded the lily there with Brad from Epping.
1: Another text here. Pauline Hanson here. Someone call the fire brigade because I'm on fire. Pauline.
3: That's funny. Certainly funny. Question is, was that one of you guys who actually sent that in? No, I don't think it was. That's made up.
1: That's a fake text. Well done. Yeah, it's doing really well.
3: I'm on.
1: I prefer when Will doesn't talk about chairs and just sits on them.
3: Interesting. I don't think... Like, I think your chat about chairs was awesome, so I don't think there's any Will or anyone texted
1: Appreciate that, mate.
3: I think that's fake.
1: That's a real text.
3: Oh, brutal. Savage feedback. A bit of savage feedback there.
1: You missed the last 20 minutes of the show.
3: No more chair chat from Will.
1: Chairs are gone.
3: Chair chat is out.
1: Chairs are gone. Chair chat's out. Text here.
3: Yeah.
1: I love you, boys. Oh. But you remind me of Hamish Nandy from Wish.com.
3: From Wish.com?
1: Mm.
3: I don't understand. As in, like, is that like a Aldi Hamish
1: Nandy? Teemu version of Hamish Nandy.
3: Yeah, ouch. I think that's real because we've copped that a few times.
1: It's a real text.
3: Yeah.
1: He said he loved you, boys.
3: Yeah, no, but that is praising us with faint praise. Or what's
1: damning us with faint praise.
3: Damning us with faint praise. That is, you know, you're starting with an I love you to
1: fair enough.
3: Ease the burn.
1: God Will's a good broadcaster.
3: Fake. No one says that. No one says that.
1: It's a fake text.
3: Not even your parents say that.
1: God, Woody's orange.
3: No one's saying that. I try to have less carrots now. I keep it under four. Under four a day.
1: It's a fake text.
3: Yeah.
1: Valet the juice.
3: It's a fake text.
1: It's a fake text.
3: It's a fake text.
1: I'm not sure what that's about, but fake text.
3: Yeah.
1: One morning I woke up to my dog right near my face.
3: Yeah.
1: He licked my eye and I got an infection and had to wear a patch for a week.
3: Oh.
1: Thanks.
3: Shocking. Yeah, real text.
1: Real text.
3: Real text.
1: From Marcus.
3: Drinking. Oh, sorry, it was a frat question. Don't worry.
1: This one's from Lachelle.
3: Okay.
1: Dami Im is a queen.
3: I'll think of that over the song. I'll think of that over the song.
1: Just give me
3: that. That's a big hook. No, that's a big hook. Everyone wants to know Dami Im is a queen
1: from Lachelle.
3: No, I'm going to hook that. That's not a hookable one.
1: Yeah,
3: mate. Yeah,
1: I'll give you a hookable one.
3: Okay, that's made up. I think she is a queen. I want to make that very clear.
1: Says a lot about you.
3: No, I want to make that very clear that I think Dami is a queen.
1: Why would that not be a real text?
3: I just don't think anyone's talking about Dami Im at the moment.
1: Wow. There you go.
3: She's not in the news cycle. Is it a real or fake text?
1: Declared your cards. That was a real text.
3: Really?
1: It was a real text. Real one here.
3: You're making that up.
1: No, it was a real text.
3: No, see, this sentence doesn't work.
1: It's a real text, mate. I'm not lying to you. Another text here. I was followed to my boyfriend's house by a guy I used to see and found out because he messaged my boyfriend's address.
3: Hang on, what? He messaged my boyfriend.
1: I was followed to my boyfriend's house by a guy I used to see.
3: Yeah.
1: And found out because he messaged my boyfriend his own, brackets, my boyfriend's address.
3: Oh, terrifying.
1: We'll keep playing.
3: Terrifying.
1: Up next.
3: Okay.
1: Real I'll tell fake you my sex. Answer.
3: Yeah.
1: Not sure if I understand that one.
3: Yeah, they've got to slow down a little bit there, don't you?
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0: It's Will and Woody. You're either up early or up late. Either way, we hope you're enjoying what will be the best of the worst bits.
1: Oh, no, sorry.
0: The worst of the best bits? No, just the best of the best bits.
1: It's just great radio. Just keep it right here. But I've got a question for you. If you were up at this time, how are you managing your shower times? Like if you've had to wake up, you've probably had to wake up at 10 p.m., 11 p.m.
0: What for?
1: And you'll do it. Well, you're probably working overnight. I'm just kind of trying to relate to the people that are listening to us right now.
0: I reckon we just get
1: Would you
0: gear,
1: shower?
0: Mate. Nah, this is good stuff. Enjoy. It's Will and Woody.
1: I'd shower later.
0: No one cares. Here we go again.
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I was thinking about the fans. 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And the snow outside of First Ave. I just wanted my name in the star. Now look.

the answers. 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We just begun.

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0: 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It's Will and Woody keeping you up.
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2: Alrighty, Convinces, you're in the car with somebody else before we get to the million-dollar quiz, Woodrow.
3: Yeah, we decide, is someone else actually there or are you just putting on a very good voice? Now, Wilma, usually we are very good at this, but I do feel like, and I'm loving this, people are going about new tactics, new ploys, and I love it when people change the game. I want to see it again today. We've got Dana here. Hello, Dana.
4: Hello.
3: Who are you in the car with, Dana?
4: My mum.
3: Your mum. What's your mum's name, Dana?
4: Moya.
3: Moya.
2: Moya.
3: Where are you and Moya off to?
4: We are heading home together.
3: Lovely. Okay, can I please talk to Moya?
4: Hello.
3: Hello, Moya. So Dana still lives in the family home, Moya?
4: Yes, she does.
3: Are you wanting to her to make the move and branch out and get her own place?
4: Now, what made you think that?
3: I was just asking the question. This wasn't a loaded question, Moya.
4: One of these days, it would be nice.
3: Okay, can I hear from Dana again? This is becoming therapy.
4: Yes.
3: You there, Dana?
4: Yes.
3: When are you going to move out, Dana?
4: When I can.
3: Yeah, I think that's a fair enough answer. Now, Will, I mean, I've heard enough. I probably don't want to delve further into that issue of whether she should move out.
5: You reckon they're two people?
3: I absolutely think they are two real people.
5: Oh, now you shot from the hip last week.
3: Did I?
5: And you lost.
3: That does sound like me. But I think, Will, when you fall off that horse...
5: Yeah, but why do you think they're two people? Give me something.
3: There was just some realism there from Moya when she was struggling around the idea of wanting her daughter to move out. There was depth to the response. I think there is subtle differences between the two of them, but I can tell they're related.
5: What do you think, Annalise?
6: I think they're together.
3: As in real.
6: I initially thought it was one person, but then there was like this real, the depth in the thinking.
3: Yeah. Yeah. It was all too
5: real. You touched on something real, emotionally.
3: Absolutely did, for all both of them.
6: Hit the heart chords.
3: Are we willing to go?
5: Yeah, go for it.
3: You're going to back me in. Dana, we think Moya is real, and I'm sorry for bringing up the issue of you staying for too long at the family home.
4: All good, but it is two people.
3: Yeah, there you go. Huge. We'll let you guys sort that out now, guys. In the car
5: sort that out.
0: It's Will and Woody.
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0: It's Will and Woody, keeping you up.
1: Next weekend, me and my wife have organised a romantic dinner into a night away, and it's bloody exciting because it's the first time since our second girl, Murphy, was born that we're getting both the kids away for the night. They're going to be with the grandparents and we're having a night together.
2: Just the one night?
1: So question mark, sorry. So hopefully two, but it really depends on how Murphy goes because she's going through that stage where she's very clingy for mum and dad. So hopefully two nights, definitely
3: wow,
1: one night.
3: What are you going to do?
1: Okay, glad you asked. So here's what I need, I think, some help with from some women. Something that we've both started talking about a little bit, just to make sure it's a really fun and memorable night, is to go to the restaurant at different times and from different places.
3: So you're going to a restaurant?
1: Yeah, we're going to a restaurant first.
3: Oh, okay.
1: Right. And then we're going to stay somewhere for a night. But we want to rock up to the restaurant at different times. This is just being toyed with at the moment as different people.
3: Mm.
1: So playing characters.
3: Yes, a bit of role play. Your specialty.
1: And we've done it before, but I don't think ever.
3: You were the masseuse.
1: Yes, I was Rupert, the masseuse, who gave a great massage and almost started taking his job too seriously and was missing the point. But anyway, I was asking
3: what
1: for
3: sort
1: feedback
3: of
1: on the
3: you?
1: A Swedish lomu lomu.
3: Wow, was Rupert yeah. Swedish?
1: He was. He was.
3: Can you give me a
1: no,
3: little
1: Rupert
3: bit?
1: No, Rupert is not coming out.
3: Come
1: no,
3: on.
1: Rupert is not coming
3: Rupert,
1: out.
3: Rupert.
4: Hello, it's Rupert here. I'm here for your Swedish massage. Where do you want me to set up? The bedroom? Or you want me to go to the living room? I don't mind. I bring on table.
3: Oh.
1: You asked for it. You asked for Rupert. You asked for Rupert. He's a bit of a, he's
3: an, the accent gear just doesn't hit, does it?
1: Not at all. But you asked for Rupert. And when I become Rupert, that's not me doing an accent. That's me being Rupert. Okay.
3: Cool.
1: So that's
3: that was fun though.
1: Well, it was fun. It was like that was but very Rupert, it was laughy and it was like, it was really fun.
3: It was a bit of a joke.
1: It was a joke.
3: Still fun.
1: It was still fun and it was just exciting and the spark was there, right? But this is the first time that we're both going, let's actually like dress up as different people, rock up at different times, and like when we see each other, let's meet each other.
3: Oh, so you're not going to dinner together. It's
1: no.
3: Just like I'm gonna meet you at a bar.
1: Yeah.
3: Wow.
1: And then we will meet each other and then that is when we will meet each other's characters.
3: Yeah, wow.
1: So I've naturally, since that conversation with my wife, started brainstorming about who is the most desirable character that I can become.
3: Yeah, of course.
1: But I just thought to myself, hang on a second, you've got a radio show where there's thousands of women listening. So I'm not interested in blokes calling. I'm just looking for the women's perspective here. On 131065, what's the most desirable character I can become? And I'm probably thinking, like, what profession should I be? Like, what should be my backstory? And for women listening, what is the sexiest character for you? Just give me your thoughts on it.
3: What do you it's funny. Like, I immediately kind of think. What I find sexy in men.
1: Go on.
3: Which is largely like a sports person, probably.
1: Sports?
3: Like, you're not
1: going to walk up in my cricket whites and go, oh, sorry,
3: no,
1: just finished a,
3: you're not
1: just finished a game
3: of all
1: of
3: the
1: cricket.
3: Sports.
1: Just,
3: no, like maybe you're like a, I don't know, like a UFC fighter or, you know.
1: Oh, could put a bit of makeup on,
3: bit
1: make
3: rough.
1: Like black eye.
3: I don't
1: eye,
3: know if you'd do rough very well, though.
1: Shave my head. Yeah, no,
3: I don't think you've got that in your repertoire.
1: I do agree with that. But again, like, I did drama in year 12 and you know I was a absolute viper on the stage. So,
3: yeah,
1: like, I've got range. I've got range.
3: Okay. Where are you leaning at the moment?
1: My mind
3: comes to mind immediately. Does the double agent.
1: Mind. That's on my
3: Can't
1: mind.
3: Tell you what I'm doing here. Got a bit going on tonight.
1: And I think it's an easy character to play as well because you've got to kind of be a bit coy with your answers. You know what I mean? Like, there's only so much I can tell you. And I think that sense of danger. And also, I'll be doing things like looking at the door, being like,
3: oh, don't
1: sorry,
3: do that. Don't do that.
1: Just,
3: no spy does that.
1: I'm just on edge at the moment.
3: No spy does that. Instantly icky. Instantly icky.
1: Yeah, so maybe spies not exactly right.
3: You can't rock in jumping at shadows. You just feel like,
1: I'm
3: can't talk about my job right now. And then if you have a couple more drinks, you'd be like, oh, look, since you keep asking, it's actually top secret, but I can't tell you anything. I tell you not.
1: I like, and then I can't hear out of this right ear because a frag grenade went off. Yeah, I've been in the field as well. This kind of thing could be
3: That's
1: sexy.
3: Sounding a little bit better.
1: That could
3: That's
1: be
3: That's sounding a little
1: I'm
3: bit better.
1: I'm going to go to Paula real quick. Yeah. Paula, who's the most desirable character I can be for a role play with my wife?
2: George Clooney all the way.
1: So I think actually becoming a real person is kind of big.
3: George Clooney.
1: So I put a bit of salt pepper in there. Okay. Sure.
3: George Clooney.
1: Sure. Over to the girls.
3: He is immortal in the middle-aged woman eye.
1: 100%.
3: George Clooney.
1: And you can see why.
3: Just rock up as George.
1: 131065. What's the most desirable character I can be at dinner next week with my wife? It's Will and Woody.
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1: What's the most desirable character that Woody could rock up to his role play dinner with his wife as? 0429, you can text us as well, 0429 131065, or call us 131065. Danny said you could be a doctor or a pilot on the text line.
2: Oh, I like pilot. Annalise gave
1: big nods on that one.
3: I love doctor.
2: Doctor.
3: Grey's Anatomy, yeah. Imagine.
4: Yeah.
3: Oh, yes, I just worked on a heart this today. And
1: worked on a heart
3: life.
1: Today? No
3: well,
1: one
3: might
1: says
3: be a
1: that.
3: Surgeon.
2: Yeah,
3: cardiovascular.
2: No, like save someone's life.
1: No doctor walks into a bar and goes, "Hi, ma'am, worked on a heart today."
3: Well, not straight away, but then eventually you just let it in. You go.
2: I'll say, I'm going to get another drink. I'm feeling a bit stressed. I did a number of heart operations today.
3: Yeah.
2: Saved 5 lives. That's sexy.
3: Nearly.
1: Oh, it's
3: fun.
1: Already pretty so, icky, though.
2: Maybe. Anyway, I do genuinely want some help.
1: You know
2: help.
1: What I mean? Because it's a hard thing to do. Like, because you don't want to say, like, you know, like Annalise is saying, rock up with your stethoscope around your neck. Say, sorry, I've just come straight out of the ward rounds.
2: I don't mind.
1: No,
2: it.
1: You
2: oh,
1: don't
2: sorry.
1: Want
2: don't.
1: The, no, no,
3: not
1: the stethoscope.
2: And I'll go, oh, sorry. Did
3: all
2: I,
3: right.
1: Oh, what is it?
2: Did I leave this on? Did I leave this thing on? Oh, so embarrassing. Let me check your heart rate. Let me check your heart rate. I love it.
1: It's because I've got doctors in my family. There's a big ick around that.
2: Your dad's very sexy. Let's go to Tony here. Tony on 131065. Tony, thank you so much for calling. I do genuinely want some help here. What do you think I should, what character should I play next week at this romantic dinner with my wife?
5: Hello, Will and Woody. Nice to talk to you.
1: Hi, Tony.
5: It's so lovely to be on the radio. I think you should be a fireman.
2: Oh, I do like that. So, Tony, do you think I've, you know, just finished off fighting some fires and maybe yes. I've still got the, because I wear the yellow pants and the boots.
5: Absolutely.
2: And, yeah. All right.
5: Flex those muscles.
2: Yeah.
1: What's
2: well,
1: it? Why a fireman? Sorry, all right, Tony.
2: Is it up, Tony?
1: Lovely to have
2: Thanks,
1: you on
2: Tony.
1: The radio, Tony. But
2: I like firemen, Tony.
1: Far.
2: Thank you.
1: Why are firemen perpetually sexy?
2: Because they run into fire and save people's lives, Will.
1: So, well, how are you going to pull this off, though?
2: Well, I'll wear the yellow pants with the red overalls.
1: No, not into a bar.
2: Yeah, because I've just come from fighting
1: no,
2: a fire.
1: No, you don't. But if you just come
2: I've
1: from fighting
2: come.
1: A fire, you're not coming straight from the fire. So, do you know what I mean? Like, I'm just going to put my mim. I'm just going to step into Mim's shoes for a second
2: okay,
1: here.
2: Okay, sure, go.
1: It's going to be a little bit of ick with you sitting in a restaurant in a CFA kit.
2: Not me.
1: I'm sorry, but
2: it's not me. I'm a fireman.
1: Yeah, but it's just a little bit. I think maybe if you just had a little bit of. Like soot on your face or something. Maybe not
2: soot too, on my face.
1: Well, maybe not too much.
2: A bit of ash.
1: Yeah,
2: let's go
1: do you know
2: Charlie.
1: What I mean? Like, I think that would be just something to indicate that you've been in the fire.
2: Fighting fire, yeah, okay.
1: But
2: all
1: not
2: right.
1: in the full.
2: Yeah, no, okay. No, I get it. I appreciate
1: I'm just,
2: that.
1: I'm trying to help you here.
2: Let's go to Charlie here. Charlie, what kind of character do you think I should play at my role play dinner with my wife next week?
6: The Witcher. Henry Cavill. Oh, my God.
2: just for people that don't know The Witcher, can you describe that a bit more for us, Charlie?
1: That's awesome.
6: Leather. Yeah, go Fabio, go Rambo, all mixed into one. Like,
1: Charlie, my God,
2: so, Charlie,
1: have you got a partner, Charlie? You might need a bit of role-playing yourself, sweetheart.
2: Charlie, can
1: sort
2: I
1: sort it out, mate?
2: Sorry, is the Witcher? Is he? Does he have magical powers or anything?
1: Oh,
2: like, is he a wizard?
6: Yeah,
1: super powerful.
6: He drank potion and had magical powers, but you know.
2: And do I have a sword? So would I have to have a sword on my back?
6: He occasionally has a sword.
1: He does. No, he's definitely got a sword. He's definitely got a sword.
2: Okay,
1: on his
2: so
1: back.
2: Sword on my back.
1: He's also Henry Cavill.
2: Sure. Yeah, and
6: you
2: I can.
6: Like
2: I can
6: Liam, whatever his name
1: oh,
6: was.
1: Oh, Liam Hemsworth. Yeah, he absolutely balls that.
6: Didn't work.
1: No, it didn't work. Agree, Charlie.
2: It didn't work.
1: Well, let's not get into that.
2: Thanks so much, Charlie. Appreciate the call.
1: He's got a peroxide white blonde hair that
2: I
1: goes down to like his waist.
2: I can wear a wig.
1: You can wear a wig. Hey, a couple of texts coming through. 0429131065. Our producer Annalise has just said vampire. You just say it into the microphone, mate.
3: Sorry, I didn't know my name came up.
1: Yeah, your name came up.
2: Did you say vampire?
1: There you are. Vampire.
2: So a bit like bit of blood
3: yeah,
2: in my teeth.
3: Yeah, go in and
2: or?
3: Be like, yeah, maybe just like have little fake fangs in and then just when you smile then just bring them out and then be like, I don't want your blood tonight, though.
1: I think vampire could be hot. Vampires are hot right now. Does Mim do True Blood or anything like that?
2: She may have done True Blood.
1: Dude, they couldn't be sexier.
2: So, sorry, just real quick. You went to go to dinner with one of the like plastic vampires.
3: I've got something you can have.
2: I don't know.
1: No.
2: If we're talking about,
1: oh, well, sorry. You're prepared
2: I'll rock
1: to
2: up
1: rock
2: as a fireman.
1: Up with the full fireman kit.
2: Yeah, bloody hell.
1: Just put some fangs in for 2 seconds.
2: You want me to wear like a Count Dracula cape as well?
1: No,
3: young.
1: Yeah, young vampires just dress well.
3: The Salvatore brothers.
2: And so do I say things like, oh, listen, I've got a lot of self-control here. I do want to drink you?
3: Yes.
1: Okay. Well, yeah, I think
2: like
1: that's
2: that, you've got to say that.
1: Oh, Annalise, went a little bit going there, didn't you?
2: Yes.
1: Yes, okay. You want to drink me. Okay. But no, you can't.
2: Okay.
1: You can't help yourself.
2: And so
1: I think that's the sexual tension in these vampire shows is they're trying to hold themselves back.
2: And do you order a very bloody steak? Like more,
3: oh,
2: like
3: yes,
2: do I say
3: that's
2: that?
3: That's good.
2: Yeah. Okay.
1: I reckon vampire could be pretty good, actually. Just don't be seen in the daylight. Easy.
2: Yeah, It's a night dinner.
1: It's a night dinner.
2: Let's go.
1: Hey,
2: to Mel.
1: Another really great text here. Just so you know, Bree said my partner is a professional wrestler, so I find it super sexy, but he is crazy strong and a bit of a bad boy, and you are not, Woody.
2: Did I actually finish off I am a bit of a bad boy.
1: A little bit of mayo from me there. Also, someone has said, I think this is really funny, go as your younger selves, first date, Mim and Woody.
2: Oh, I wore board shorts. I wore board shorts, slides, and a hole in my T-shirt. Mim would be furious if I went as first date, Woody. Yeah, she was devastated by what I wore. I think I wore a bandana around my neck as well.
1: Wow.
2: Yeah, right off. Just shocking, just lazy.
1: Wow, it sounds like you're on Survivor.
2: I looked like that. I looked like David Jeanette or Jeanette. Let's go to Mel here on 131065. Mel, what character should I go as to the role play dinner with my wife next week?
4: Okay, guys, I have the winner here.
2: Yeah.
4: So we're going to go with the theme of the sport, but what's on trend at the moment and what's really hot and on everyone's feed is the hockey player.
2: Oh! A hockey player. Okay.
1: Yes. Ice hockey player.
4: Yes. And you can do a little bit of research by reading some of the book.
2: Yeah, okay.
4: And, playing out the scene.
2: Yeah,
1: is Mim into the hot sticks?
2: She is. She's right into it. She's into off-campus and hot sticks. Both shows. So, okay, so Mel, do I rock up? I'm fresh from training. I'm thinking wet hair. I've just jumped out of the showers with the boys.
4: The shirt clinging to you from the sweat.
2: So I'm sweaty from training and I've got my gym bag with my hockey stick. I cloak that.
4: Yeah, the smelly gym bag.
2: Smelly, yeah. So you've said smelly a couple of times, Mel. So smell's crucial.
4: Yeah.
1: And a hockey stick.
2: And I got.
1: But you need to get like an ice hockey stick with like some tape around it.
2: Rather than like.
4: Yeah.
2: So, Mel, would I rollerblade down there? Because that's what I was.
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1: Cheryl, it's time we sang a song.
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0: The Northwest Coast's favourite hits, CFM. CFM has been keeping the Northwest Coast up to date with the latest in news and information for nearly 30 years from across our region.
1: And locals are being celebrated for their recycling habits with thousands of containers put through the Recycle Rewards program.
0: To around the island state.
1: The planned community information session for the waterfront redevelopment won't go ahead today as initially planned. And as a result, it has deferred the meeting to allow time for the assessment of landscape architect quotes and a working group review.
0: And beyond.
1: The latest jobs figures have dropped and unemployment remains steady at 4.3% for March. Close to 18,000 jobs were added to the economy last month.
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0: 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The Northwest Coast's favourite hits. 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
1: Look at her.
0: I know.
1: God, I've never seen Sharon look so bad before.
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1: Yeah, what do you think she got up to last night?

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6: Good morning, I'm Adam Pont with your local news first. The Greens have moved a censure motion against Premier Jeremy Rockliffe in Tasmania's Parliament. The party has accused him of failing to ensure his cabinet upholds the ministerial code of conduct. He also refused to answer questions about Madeleine Ogilvie's Supreme Court action or whether the former minister may have misled Parliament. Greens leader Rosalie Woodruff says the Premier has not been upfront about his office's role in the saga.
7: Integrity is fundamental to good governance. We need to trust the Premier and his chosen ministers that they are acting with integrity at every juncture.
6: Well, a former mayor is having another crack at council at the tender age of 77. Peter Hollister was first elected in 1996 and was mayor from 2002 to 2005. He retired from work in disability care several years ago and is gunning for deputy mayor. Former mayor Steve Martin will run for the top job and as a councillor. The council will reduce from 9 members to 7 under state government reforms. Well, some hazardous driving conditions on the Bass Coast late yesterday. There was a diesel spill between Elizabethtown and Sassafras, making conditions challenging for motorists. Meanwhile, police continuing their investigation into a crash at Turner's Beach, a Holden Cruise and a Ford Territory colliding near the Clayton Road East intersection of the Bass Highway just before 9 a.m. yesterday. Two women aged 26 and 86, both in a serious condition. Anyone with information urged to contact police. Well, plenty of belief in the Devils VFLW side despite 4 losses to start the season. They went down to the Darebin Falcons by 33 points last round, and things don't get any easier up against Sandringham this weekend. Men's mid-forward from the northwest, Geordie Payne, reckons a win is just around the corner for him.
8: We train at Brighton on the same nights. We share the same gym. We share the same facilities. And I've watched a bit of the women. They're a pretty tough team. They fight hard. They have a crack, so I'm sure that the wins are coming soon.
6: And just a reminder, the Devils R28 memberships go on sale at 11 a.m. today. And you're up to date with your local news.
9: Hi there, I'm Jai Morse. Donald Trump has warned the peace deal with Iran isn't final, threatening the US will resume its attacks if it has to. The president also can't guarantee the agreement will end up being signed tomorrow.
10: Crazy things happen with deals. 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No way it can not be signed.
9: Back home, the AFP is investigating the stunt that GetUp pulled during Pauline Hanson's speech at the National Press Club. The activist group unfurled a banner criticising the One Nation leader's stance on worker pay as she made her address to the media. The press club says those responsible entered the building without permission. A two-year-old girl has died and a man's fighting for life after a four-car crash in West Melbourne. It happened around 4:30 yesterday afternoon, with another five people hospitalised, with the six treated at the scene. And a major aviation breakthrough, with Qantas announcing the launch date for its direct Sydney to London service as part of Project Sunrise. The 21-hour flights between the two cities will begin next October. Tickets for them go on sale in February.
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9: In sport, the Origin Series is heading to a Game 3 decider in Brisbane, with Queensland surging past New South Wales 44-24 at the MCG. Queensland captain Cam Munster says it gives them a shot at retaining the shield.
11: It doesn't mean we're going to win the game because we've got a home ground advantage when we have our fans there. So I remember the boys had a similar situation in 2024, you know, so we're going to enjoy the night, get around each other, but at the end of the day, the job's not done.
9: And to the World Cup, all eyes are on England and Croatia this morning. Portugal and Congo wrapped up 1-1 earlier. That's the latest in news and sport.
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15: Might surprise you to know there's 15 degrees with rain coming today. Lots of rain, actually. Up to 40 mils expected, so be aware of that. There's also some fog that's going to linger around for a couple of hours, so pop on your headlights, please. Tomorrow, 14 degrees, showers coming and wind easing as the day continues. Up to 15 mils expected, but it's looking like a really nice weekend, actually. Saturday and Sunday, both mostly sunny / partly cloudy. Saturday looking at 14 degrees and Saturday 13.
16: Good. In Devonport right now, it's 13. Could believe it. It's not super cold. It's 14 in Burnie. It is 15 in Smithton. My dad's rain gauge said he got 33 mil.
15: And 33 mil, that's massive. That's massive in any capacity.
16: Literally, and that's just overnight.
15: Yeah.
16: And that was yesterday, not today. I haven't talked to him yet because it's only 6 o'clock in the morning.
15: I would be overwhelmed with 33 mils.

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1: Good morning. You're a bit worried you weren't going to get here today, so it's good to see you in the chair.
2: Indeed. It's good to be in the chair.
1: You dare lie to me.
2: it's always good to be in the chair. The getting up bit was hard, and everything in between now and going to sleep will be difficult, but we're vibing.
1: I've been recently experiencing situations where I'm waking up early, like before my alarm, and just waking up and turning the lights on straight away before checking my phone.
2: That makes sense.
1: Yeah, well, it does in theory, but it meant that this morning at 2:15, I was halfway out of bed and then went, maybe not.
2: That was a little bit early. I did that yesterday. It wasn't good. But I tell you what, I slept all the way through the night because I've discovered something which is life-changing.
1: For people playing along and watching.
2: It's called sore throat spray.
1: Yeah, good. Croatia has just defended a penalty against England. Score is 0-0. About to get to the 10th minute. Yeah, so you felt better after having some of that?
2: Well, momentarily. You need to keep topping it up. But yes, it's like an anaesthetic you spray directly onto the back of your throat. So, I'm like, okay, I can handle the week.
1: Woody, from Will and Woody, our afternoon show, he is obsessed with like the nasal sprays.
2: Is that like legal to get obsessed with them?
1: I mean, you can legally be obsessed with any. They're legal to get.
2: Yep.
1: And he is obsessed with it. I don't think anyone's going, all right, buddy. Okay, you've had your fun.
2: I don't know, maybe. Like a lot. I mean, dentists used to use cocaine and stuff back in like the 30s.
1: Okay, I feel like we shouldn't mention that word.
2: I didn't say the D word. I didn't say the N word. Not like that word.
1: Sorry.
2: I mean,
1: was that on the table?
2: Narcotics.
1: Oh
2: yeah.
1: My goodness. I don't know, but he loves a nasal spray.
2: That's the word I was looking for.
1: Oh my goodness, you scare me a lot sometimes.
2: Mm.
1: And it appears that now England is lining up for a second penalty within 2 minutes.
2: See, I'm not actually looking at the TV that he's looking at. It's behind me, so it's as interesting to me as it is to you to hear him describing what we can't see.
1: Well, it's an important competition. And I have something to tell you. I tried something for the first time last night that I want to share with you.
2: Narcotics.
1: No.
2: That's another one.
1: Don't indulge in anything. Kane slots it to the right-hand side, 1-0.
2: Dude, you should try this throat spray. It's actually insane. It's got benzodiamine in it. Capital B-E-N.
1: What am I mean about?
2: I'm not sure.

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9: That's where you can find us.
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10: 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CFM. She's

0: CFM Morning Crew, Ben and Nathan. I experienced something for the first time yesterday.
1: Yes, you did.
0: Magic the Gathering.
1: Oh, yeah. Okay. All right. Tell me about the circumstances you experienced Magic the Gathering for the first time.
0: Well, I was hanging out with some... I got a message from someone going like, hey, you want to hang out tonight? We're going to play some Magic the Gathering. I was like, sure. I've never played it before. I've never shown interest in it before, but I'm down to try it. I've also...
1: Sounds magic. I'll come to your gathering.
0: In... who I'm gathering their magic right
1: yeah,
0: now.
1: Yeah, right.
0: It's not about the gathering. It's about the magic you're using. Right,
1: yeah.
0: I've been trying to explore tabletop games and things like that.
1: That's cool.
0: Because honestly, full disclosure, my social life is not great.
1: Well, exploring tabletop games is a great way to...
0: Yeah, it's just because it's like we're up so early.
1: Exactly. It's like, who up just hanging out at 2:30 in the afternoon? No.
0: Everyone's like,
1: hey, everyone's hanging out when I need to go to sleep. Right.
0: Do you want to do anything? We're going to hang out at 7:30. Nah, man.
1: Bro, no.
0: So yeah, I'll probably also try D&D at some point.
1: Yep, cool. So never been down that path. I've never been down that path either.
0: No. Have you?
1: No, never.
0: Okay, that was supposed to be an accusatory. Yeah.
1: I play Warhammer 40,000. That involves models. They used to do that one.
0: Makes sense that it involves models, you stunner.
1: Oof.
0: I did not have the brain power for that game.
1: Yeah, okay. I feel like it's one of those things, it's not going to be complicated, it's just going to be complex. And once you know what you can do and don't have to think about, I think it would become a bit more streamlined.
0: I have no reason to assume that this is wrong, but a guy that was there called Jaden, when I was getting confused, said, oh yeah, by the way, this is a game that a computer could not play because it was too like complex.
1: Really?
0: The computer just couldn't keep up with what actually was happening with it. And so the computer gave up. If you can't get a computer program to play the game, it's probably too complex.
1: Truly. I mean, you got computers beating people at chess. World grandmasters at chess. Maybe yeah. The game just is too complex. Okay, so Magic... Okay, no, I think I've actually played a round or two of Magic the Gathering in my murky past. I obviously had no idea. It's the one with, like, the blue eyes, green eyes, dragons and stuff, right?
0: Yeah, because I did the exact same thing. I said, oh, yeah, blue eyes, white dragon. And he's like, no. That's like, Yu-Gi-Oh. I was like,
1: sorry, other
0: bad.
1: Magic card game? Fair enough.
0: Yeah, so it's like you put down resources and then you have four...
1: Did you ever play Pokemon cards? Pokemon card trading game?
0: Yeah, but people obviously took it way more serious than I did. Like my version of yes, let's play Pokemon was I like this card and then you just literally just go straight up HP and stuff. I wasn't interested in all these elemental cards and stuff. Like
1: that's
0: I don't
1: how
0: know
1: I
0: what
1: played
0: they
1: the
0: do.
1: Game Boy games too. I'm like, I like this one. So I'm going to play with this one.
0: Does anybody know, this is a question for the class, if you've got an answer, 1-300-655-922, has anybody played the Pokemon games and actually used any of those defensive / agility / anything things? Every Pokemon I had, everything was an attack. I wasn't interested in defending myself or leering or anything. No, just straight up, make me strong.
1: So we're asking... Is this in the card game or the Game
0: Just
1: Boy
0: in,
1: game?
0: Let's go digital games, if there's anybody that has a thought.
1: Yes. Ah, cool, so you're attack only. Look, I'm not a big on strategy guy, but, you know, sometimes I would say one out of, like, 10 Pokemon, I would have a move that would do something other than be attack just to try and hype it up.
0: The only, like, exclusion to that would be, like, a Magikarp.
1: Yeah, fair. What about, like, paralyzing things? That was handy. And like putting things to sleep. I used to like the leafy Pokemons. You just put some paralyze some guys, put them to sleep, and then take all their health.
0: I suppose I count that as an attack move because it's still doing something.
1: Yeah, cool, fair enough. In which case, no scrubs. Sorry, like, Rattata used that. Growl. No, thank you.
0: Yeah, Growl.
1: Leer.
0: Power up, Leer. Like, no, nobody's doing this. Who's got the time? But yeah, I tried Magic the Gathering. I'm not smart enough for it. That's the long story of
1: not
0: this.
1: Not yet.
0: And not in the future either.
1: Okay, fair enough. No, he's one and done.
0: I might play it again.
1: Mm-hmm.
0: Just not well. CFM.

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0: of the state's energy for three centres in the north. It's already secured 100 megawatts for its St Leonards precinct, which is currently under construction and would need 400 for all three. Analysts say that will diminish the undersea cable's ability to trade energy between Tasmania and Victoria. A former councillor is having another go at local politics at the age of 77 and reckons Devonport is in a pretty good state. Peter Hollister was first elected in 1996 and was mayor from 2002 to 2005. He's thrown his hat into the ring for the deputy job and believes Devonport is one of the leading councils in the state when it comes to IT and AI. The council will reduce from 9 members to 7 under state government reforms, while two prominent councillors, Jared Innes and Lee Murphy, have decided not to stand in the October election. Some tricky conditions on the Bass Highway late yesterday afternoon. Police are notifying the public of a diesel spill between Elizabethtown and Sassafras, asking them to exercise extreme caution. Investigators trying to piece together a nasty crash on the Bass Highway. A Holden Cruise and a Ford Territory ploughing into each other near the Clayton Road East intersection. Around 9 a.m. yesterday, a 26 and 86-year-old woman taken to hospital in a serious condition. Any witnesses urged to contact police. And a chance for fourth place Tassie to climb further up the VFL ladder this weekend. They face 18th place Sandringham in Melbourne on Sunday arvo. Mid-forward from the Northwest, Geordie Payne, says if they do get the 4 points, they won't be able to hang around and celebrate.
1: The pretty quick turnaround. We finished the game. We got maybe 30 or 40 minutes to shower and jump back on the bus straight to the airport. And then guys flying back to Launceston and Hobart. So for the guys that are coming from the North West Coast, flying to Lonnie, and then it's an hour and a half drive back to the North West Coast. So it's a pretty big commitment.
0: And you're up to date with your local news.
2: Hi there, I'm Jai Moss. Donald Trump says there's no guarantees a peace deal with Iran will be secured, saying it will most likely get signed tomorrow in Switzerland, while the US president's doubled down on his claim that Israel could do better when it comes to Hezbollah.
3: I'm saying when two drones are shot into the desert and drop harmlessly, you don't have to knock down buildings in Beirut.
2: Back home, activist group GetUp is being investigated by the Australian Federal Police after claiming it was responsible for a stunt during Pauline Hanson's address to the National Press Club. The One Nation leader was mid-speech when a banner was unfurled, criticising her position on worker pay. Qantas has unveiled the launch date for its direct Sydney to London flights as part of its long-awaited Project Sunrise. Tickets for the 21-hour journeys will go on sale from February, with the first service to depart in October next year. The airline says the direct route will shave around 4 hours off existing journey times with a layover. And police say last night's record Origin crowd was mostly well-behaved, with more than 91,000 fans cramming the MCG to watch Queensland level the series against New South Wales.
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2: In sport, the Blues have blown their shot at sealing the Origin series, steamrolled by the Maroons 44-24 in Game 2 at the MCG. Blues captain Isaiah Yeo admits the Blues dropped their bundle.
5: You could feel they were growing in confidence as the game went on. You could sort of feel they were starting to win the field position battle in that second half.
2: And the AFL has issued a warning to North Melbourne's Jai Simkin for making social media posts about his teammates' tribunal hearing. RuPaul Curtis was unable to overturn his 3-match ban on Tuesday night for a tackle that concussed Eagle Hamish Davis. Simkin called the MRO laughable. That's the latest in news and sport.
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6: 15 is going to be our top across the coast today. Mostly rainy. Actually, I was looking at the wrong day. I was almost going to say mostly sunny, and I would have been lying. Would have been a real weatherman getting it wrong. Morning fog going through and up to 40 mils today. Tomorrow, 14 degrees, showers and wind easing as the day continues. And Saturday, mostly sunny, 14 as the top. That was a bit of a caveat.
7: We're nearly there. It's 13 degrees in Devonport currently. It's 14 in Burnie and it's 15 in Smithton.
6: Very shortly, we're going to ask you the age-old question. What's in the box?
7: I've nearly got the questions done too.
6: That's good, I suppose. For now, some Lil Nas X. We've got some Bon Jovi on the way too on CFM.

0: If that star were to be driving, I would hope they've got their headlights on at the moment, and probably at least for the foreseeable few hours. It's the CFM Morning Crew. Good morning.
1: Do you dip your high beams for pedestrians?
0: I typically don't have my high beams on in residential areas.
1: Makes sense.
0: I keep them for darker roads. Okay. Like a place like, if you're driving through a town, especially that have got street lights, kind of superfluous.
1: Tell me you've got decent headlights without telling me you've got decent headlights. Yeah, I'm high beams all the time.
0: Really?
1: Oh, well, not all the time, but, you know, if I actually want to see something.
0: Right.
1: Mm-hmm.
0: I mean, you probably should see...
1: I've just driven old cars. It seems they didn't invent decent headlights.
0: Yeah, but like seeing, if I want to see some, if I actually want to see things, not me. I'm just keeping my eyes open and looking around for nothing.
1: Bro eats loads of carrots.
0: We'll talk about winter escapes. You're currently cool. In a position where you can win this. cfmtaz.com.au. And to get yourself a couple of nights at the Old Bull Store Hotel, apartment hotel. It's your home away from home and it's in Hobart. What we're giving away is a couple of nights in a two-bedroom apartment. So there's a queen bed, there's two single beds, so suitable for four. They can also suit it up for a fifth person. You just got to let them know that you need alternative bedding arrangements and they'll get that all sorted out for you.
1: So take you and four mates.
0: Yeah, if you're willing
1: or
0: to.
1: Or you and the family.
0: If you're willing to share a bed with your mates, you're more than welcome to.
1: Yeah, exactly.
0: It is all thanks to the legends at Bernie Ford and a financial year clearance sale on now. Stock must go. I don't know if you've seen the amenities here, but this is Olsham because they got an earlier-ish check-in at 2:30 and a later check-out at 11 a.m.
1: Oh, that extra hour on a Sunday morning, you cannot go past it. It's true.
0: Yes, 24-hour room service. They've got, obviously, streaming, Foxtel on-demand blackout curtains. I don't have any curtains, so that's
1: those
0: really...
1: Those blackout curtains are going to be super useful for really sleeping premium. In that extra hour till the 11 o'clock
0: yeah,
1: check-in.
0: Yeah, real premium. It's all just moments away from the Hobart's waterfront and the city centre. It is designed for full families, so it's got a full kitchen laundry in there as well if you'd rather use that.
1: And you've got 24-hour room service from their on-site Stockman's restaurant.
0: You don't have to, absolutely. cfmtaz.com.au. Enter for this week's Winter Escape. There'll be that's open until midday tomorrow. Then we'll have another one to share with you, which is very exciting.
1: I love Winter Escapes.
0: Yeah, and Winter Escapes loves you as well. 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
1: At the CFM Morning Crew, it's that age-old question. What's in the box?
2: 1-300-655-922 is the phone number. Give us a buzz if you want to play What's in the Box. How it's going to work is Nathan's going to give us some clues. After he's given us a few of them, we will ask you to tell us what do you think is in there. He usually writes 10. We'll see whether it's the same situation today.
3: It's true. My goal is always to try and get through all 10 questions before it becomes obvious, but I'm trying out new things. I actually thought about tricking people. I was driving here this morning. I was like, maybe you can make it sound like it's one thing, but it's actually another.
2: That's basically the whole game, is that it always sounds like it's another thing, but it's something else.
3: Is it?
2: Yeah.
3: I didn't realise that.
2: Get yourself instantly in the draw for $1,000 to spend at Truscott's Tyre Solution on Don Road in Devonport. 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
3: That sounds fair enough. Would you like some clues?
2: I'd love some clues.
3: One, this item is an Australian icon.
2: It's an Australian icon. Understood.
3: Two, there is only one of them in the whole world.
2: There's only one of them in the whole world.
3: A little bit longer, a couple more O's.
2: Whole world of holes.
3: And clue number three, it was created to commemorate an anniversary.
2: I reckon I know what it is, just because I think I'm within your mind.
3: Yeah, I think you might be within my mind.
2: 1-300-655-922.
3: Give us a call if you'd like to communicate with our combined gestalt consciousness and become within our mind as well.
2: I would be aware of this thing, wouldn't I?
3: Yeah.
2: Yeah, okay. 1-300-655-922. If you want to play What's in the Box, it's an Australian icon. There's only one of them in the whole world.
3: And it was created to commemorate an anniversary.
2: Give us a buzz.
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2: 1-300-655-922 is the phone number you can call any time to play a game. Well, not at any time to play a game, by all means. When we're playing games, you can call that number to play games. This is What's in the Box. Get it right instantly in the draw for $1,000 to spend at Truscott's Tyre Solution, Don Road in Devonport. This morning, the phone number's there, 1-300-655-922. And that's exactly how Sam has gotten in contact.
3: Yes.
2: Sam, hang on. Fade is up. There we go.
3: There we go.
2: Good morning, Sam.
3: There we go.
12: Good morning, Nathan. How are you today?
3: Morning, Sam. Excited
2: Very
3: to be
2: well.
3: Alive.
2: Very well. We have a whole bunch of clues. You got to tell us what is in the box, Nathan. Go ahead.
3: Clue number one, it is an Australian icon.
2: Yep.
3: Number two, there is only one of them in the whole world. Number three, it was created to commemorate an anniversary.
2: Yep.
3: Is everyone ready for this?
12: Yep.
3: Clue number four, it has a face.
2: Yeah.
3: Number five, it wears clothes sometimes.
2: Oh, where's clothes? Oh, I thought it was Kenny the Kennebec Spud at Sassafras.
3: I mean, bro's wearing a hat, so I mean that's all
2: is
3: the
2: that,
3: time.
2: Is that clothes?
3: I think a hat's clothes, isn't
2: okay,
3: it?
2: Okay, it's got a face.
3: Well, then again, depends where if you're just wearing the hat and no clothes. But Kenny's fine.
2: But I'm assuming that's it's not Kenny.
3: No, it's not Kenny.
2: Ah, yeah.
3: It's true. Alrighty, cool. It is a cement statue, though.
2: Okay.
3: It is one of the big things.
2: Yeah.
3: Even though the big cement statue is much larger than the animal it represents, prehistoric versions of this animal were as big as the statue made of it. In current times, the biggest form of this animal is referred to as an emperor.
2: Ben. Oh, no, I've now got it, but I was going a different way because you said
3: totally
2: emperor. It's the penguin.
3: I've never heard of it referred to as the penguin before, but yes, it is the big penguin.
2: See,
3: in Penguin.
2: Until you
3: absolutely.
2: Said that, I was
12: Well done, Ben. I was about to say the penguin. But
3: well done.
2: I was about to say, like the giant shrimp, like the giant prawn. I was like, maybe in old times it was a big old prawn.
3: Big old prawns. But yeah, apparently in old days they found penguin statues, prehistoric penguins. Fossils. Prehistoric penguin fossils that are as big as the big penguin. That's how big penguins used to be.
2: There you go. I'm learning things. I feel like we're really going on a hot streak there. Both of us have had some little gaffes there, but it's fine.
3: Yeah, it's totally cool. Yeah, we found some ancient big penguin statues. I mean, fossils. I mean, damn it.
2: Yep, that's good. I'm in the draw for $1,000 for Truscott's.
3: Well done.

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7: Good morning, I'm Adam Pont with your local news. Jeremy Rockliff has become the first Tasmanian Premier to be censured in Parliament. The symbolic motion moved by the Greens was passed last night with the support of Labor as well as Independents David O'Byrne, Helen Burnett, Christy Johnson, Peter George and Craig Garland. Carries no penalty but recognises disapproval of the Premier's conduct in his handling of recent issues surrounding Madeleine Ogilvie and Jane Howlett and their respective exits from Cabinet. Industry experts say the rise of AI data centres in Tasmania putting the viability of the Marinus Link project under the spotlight, with the Singapore-based Firmus Technologies facility in St Leonard's under construction and two more planned in Wesleyvale and Bell Bay. The facilities are expected to require 400 megawatts to power them. That's about two-fifths of the state's entire power supply as it stands. Police investigating a serious two-vehicle crash on Bass Highway at Turner's Beach yesterday morning. Just before 9 a.m, emergency services responded to reports of a crash near the Clayton Road East intersection involving a white Holden Cruise and a white Ford Territory. The drivers of both vehicles, two women aged 29 and 89, taken to the Northwest Regional Hospital with serious injuries. Anyone with information in relation to the crash urged to contact Crime Stoppers. And the anticipation is building ahead of the Devils match in Penguin. Be a big day at Dial Park with both the VFL and VFLW sides up against the Box Hill Hawks. Midfielder forward from the Northwest, Geordie Payne, says it will be a highlight of the season.
8: I knew there was going to be one game this year, and it was in the back half of the roster and it hadn't come out for a while, but super stoked to get up there. I know I've got a lot of mates and family coming to that game, and I'm sure, just being the only game on the Northwest Coast, I'm sure it's going to be packed out there.
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9: Hi there, I'm Jai Moss. The Australian Federal Police has been called in to investigate a stunt during Pauline Hanson's address to the National Press Club. The activist group Get Up claims it was behind the unfurling of a banner that criticised the One Nation leader's position on worker pay. Meantime, the party's Barnaby Joyce is backing Hanson's demand that migrants speak English, telling 7:30 it's for their own good.
10: You have to have the competency in English to be an equal participant in the Australian culture.
9: Overseas, a New York serial killer has been sentenced to life in prison without parole. Rex Huerman admitted to the murders of 8 women between 1993 and 2010. He's been given 3 life sentences. British TV star Jeremy Clarkson has revealed he's been diagnosed with an aggressive form of prostate cancer. The former Top Gear host announced the news on an episode of Clarkson's Farm, claiming he's unsure if he'll be around for the next season. And police say no arrests were made last night at the MCG, where a record crowd of more than 91,000 people watched the Maroons level the State of Origin series.
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9: Checking sport, the Origin Series is heading to a Game 3 decider in Brisbane with Queensland surging past New South Wales 44-24 at the MCG. Queensland captain Cam Munster says it was great to see the game's popularity down south.
11: Have 91,000 or 90,000+ here at the MCG. It's not known for rugby league in Melbourne. I know the Storm's starting to get bigger and bigger every year.
9: And in AFL, the teams are in for tonight's clash between the Cats and the Dockers in Perth. Bailey Smith is out sick, while Geelong will also be missing Tom Stewart, who remains in concussion protocols. That's the latest in news and sport.
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3: 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The adventure starts here.
4: Fog clearing out to rain today, 15 degrees, that's the top, up to 40 mils expected, so be aware of that. Tomorrow, 14 degrees, showers and wind easing as the day continues. And Saturday, mostly sunny, 14 degrees is the top.
5: Sounds quite reasonable, I think, don't you? It's 15 degrees in Smithton currently right now. In Burnie, it's 14, and in Devonport, it is 13.
4: Good morning. This hour, we will have the Mayor of the Central Coast Council joining us, Cheryl Fuller.
6: Yay!
4: For that, some more talking. See you there.

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1: Give us the bars at any time, 1-300-655-922. If there's anything happening on the roads in the community that you think that we need to know about, it is the best way to go about your everyday. Got Mayor Cheryl Fuller jumping on the phone very, very shortly.
2: That'll be cool.
1: Yeah, should be good fun. Hopefully we'll have a chat to them about Keith Smith Lane that's been renamed yesterday. For those caring about the soccer, Jude Bellingham, I believe, is just Keith's goal. 3-2, Croatia is trailing. We also today... No, we actually don't have a talk topic today. We don't have anything to find, but I want to know...
2: No, we're just chilling.
1: Just generally, if you've got any thoughts on attack moves versus defensive moves in games like Pokemon, I want to know about it.
2: Exactly. What are you playing? Because Ben managed to play himself some Magic the Gathering last night, and pretty complicated, pretty complex.
1: Yeah, that's an understatement. I feel like I'm not prepared for anything in life.
2: Yeah, I mean, maybe that's what's good about games like that. When you do get them, you feel like you are prepared.

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0: SAFM Morning Crew with Ben and Nathan. Good morning to everybody on the coast. It's going to be a bit of a wet day. Keep your headlights on. Drive carefully, especially as you're heading over Don Hill. If you're heading over Don Hill, if you're travelling anywhere across the coast, because obviously when it's slippery, people crash. A good morning to Cheryl Fuller, the Mayor of the Central Coast Council, joining us on the phone. Hello.
1: Good morning, crew. Yes, it's a bit foggy. People need to just drive a little bit extra carefully, don't they?
0: Yes.
1: Over these couple of weeks.
0: Well, hopefully they do. That'd be the ideal situation here. Look, some pretty cool stuff happening in a few weeks' time. It's 2 weeks. Hang on, let me get my dates. Yes, this Saturday will be 2 weeks until the Tassie Devils set up shop in your neck of the woods.
2: Yeah.
1: Yep, it has been a long time coming. We are super excited to have the Devils at the Dial. So the matches are on Saturday, July 4th. Got a doubleheader. Got the women kicking off at 9:05 and the gents starting at 11:35. And they are playing against the Box Hill Hawks. So super excited. Tickets are already selling well. So it's shaping up to be a fantastic day of football in Penguin. Especially excited to welcome Penguin's own Robbie Fox back to Dial Park as part of the Devils Men's program. And I can tell you for one that if he was having a good day, he would be able to land the football on his old house from standing in the middle of Dial Park. That's how close Robbie is to that part of the world.
0: Well, it's lovely that there's so many Northwest Tassies playing. The captain of the women's program as well is actually from Ulverston, another one of your parts of the world.
1: Yeah, that's right. Megan Gaffney, Central Castro. So lots of fabulous, and that's really great. Obviously, it's great for a whole bunch of reasons, but isn't it lovely for the young people of the Northwest Coast to be able to see those people playing and see them as role models, and they are great role models, and to be able to, you know, to be able to aspire to play football at that level, it's great.
2: Imagine like going to, not everybody does, but imagine going to Penguin Primary or Secondary College, then knowing that a stone's throw away that like AFL players are going to be playing for like with your state team just next to your school. Amazing.
0: Yeah, pretty intense. Very early start.
1: Super cool. Early start. Everybody that knows the precinct knows that parking can be a bit of an issue.
0: Yep.
1: So parking close to the venue will be limited. So how about us that are all able-bodied to find somewhere further away to park and have a bit of a walk or do a bit of carpooling and leave that close. Up and personal parking for people that really need it. And there'll be some activity down around the Big Penguin on the day before, the Friday, the 3rd of July, bit of a launch event, including some schools. I'm sure those Penguin Primary School kids are going to be there. Activities, giveaways. We can't wait to have the Devils in the Dial. So to buy tickets, go to afl.com.au, but looking forward to a really big Devil Day.
0: Yeah,
2: and we will make sure that the Penguin's back where it's supposed to be.
0: You jump on
1: all
0: of this.
1: I was going to mention that, guys. I was just going to say, would it be okay if you could reinstate the Penguin's former glory?
2: Of course, Cheryl.
1: Particularly before Friday the 3rd of July, that'd be great.
0: Yeah, you can jump on the Devil's page to see any of the information for that. Box Hill currently third. We're currently fourth, so it's going to be a pretty hotly contested one. Over 1,100 tickets already sold for that one. If we focus more so towards the eastern side of your portfolio, I suppose, the winter shelter is happening with the combined churches. Is it four of them doing overnight spaces?
1: Yeah, four of our churches in Ulverston are participating in the Winter Shelter Program. This is a program that Council have been working on with those churches for a number of years now to make sure that everything was tickety-boo, because those churches are opening their doors for overnight stays for people who might otherwise be sleeping in cars or on the streets. And as you two know, even though you might not see them and they might not be visible, they are certainly there, those folks. So, and of course, in order to bring that program to life, the churches are looking for people who can offer their time and their skills and their support. So if you want to know more, volunteer or support the shelter in some other way, we'd encourage you to reach out to the Combined Churches of Ulverston. For those that are really keen to find out more face-to-face, there's an information session tonight at the Salvation Army headquarters, their offices in Victoria Street in Ulverston tonight. It starts at 7 o'clock. Andrew Webb and his team will be there running a bit of an information session. So they'll answer all your questions. Otherwise, get in contact with the Combined Churches of Ulverston. But it will be fabulous to provide a situation where if you find yourself in Ulverston, that there is a warm place to sleep, to have a meal, and most importantly, you know, a welcoming and non-judgmental smile, and somebody there to give you a hand. So, as I said, if you're interested, reach out to the Combined Churches, and we really congratulate them for this initiative.
0: Yeah, it's something that is quite often hard to come by, honestly, a smile and a conversation and a non-judgmental place. Probably the most important thing that Nathan and I really want to touch on is, obviously, I would hope that everybody's aware of the tragic loss of Constable Keith Smith the other year. And I've seen that you've done something a little bit special. Obviously, nothing that makes up for the unfortunate circumstances that led to his passing, but a little honouring, I suppose.
1: Yeah, look, several. It was the anniversary since Keith was murdered on Tuesday of this week, and a few hundred people and a lot of people in blue uniform came together in Ulverston for a memorial service, and it was a beautiful and deeply moving service with Keith's family and friends and colleagues and other first responders and plenty of members of the wider community.
2: Wow.
1: We came together to remember him. And as part of that service, we were able to share a lasting tribute from the Ulverston community, and we with the naming of a laneway between Victoria and King Edward Streets, we announced that would be known as Keith Smith Lane. That is the laneway that goes from the Ulverston Police Station through to King Edward Street, where the eateries and the bakeries and the cafes are. And it was a laneway that Keith travelled often. He was fond of a cup of tea and fond of connecting and spending some time in the eateries. So him and his colleagues often wander through there. So it was lovely to be able to formally name that as Keith Smith
2: Wicked.
1: Lane. And so, yeah, if you're wandering around Ulverston, I'd encourage you to go and have a look at the sign. Sign's either end of that laneway, of course. Take a moment and remember Keith and his service, and remember to be always grateful for the local police officers who continue to serve our community.
0: Yeah, it was actually National Emergency Service Appreciation Day, something towards that effect the other week as well. So to anybody that is working in emergency responses across medical, fire, police, thank you again for your service.
2: Thank you for your service.
0: Yeah, it's a beautiful thing for the council to do, and massive kind of element of respect to you for you and the councillors for making that happen. So thank you for that.
1: It was a lovely day, and as I said, it's an opportunity to see the signs and to make sure that the memory of Keith lives on and the memory of his work continues.
0: Yeah, for anybody experiencing any issues that feel certain ways about that, obviously Lifeline is always there, 13 11 14. All of the information for everything else, the Devils on their Devils Facebook page for the council, centralcoast.taz.gov.au. Cheryl Fuller, Mayor of the Central Coast Council, thank you so much for joining us.
1: Thanks, morning crew. Have a great day and drive safely out there.
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3: Good morning, I'm Adam Pont with your local news. The Greens have moved a censure motion against Premier Jeremy Rockliffe in Tasmania's Parliament. The party has accused him of failing to ensure his cabinet upholds the ministerial code of conduct. He's also refused to answer questions about Madeleine Ogilvie's Supreme Court action or whether the former minister may have misled Parliament. Greens leader Rosalie Woodruff says the Premier has not been upfront about his office's role in the saga.
4: Integrity is fundamental to good governance. We need to trust the Premier and his chosen ministers that they are acting with integrity at every juncture.
3: A former mayor is having another run at council at the tender age of 77. Peter Hollister was first elected in 1996 and was mayor from 2002 to 2005. He retired from work in disability care several years ago and is gunning for deputy mayor. Former Mayor Steve Martin will run for the top job and as a councillor. The council will reduce from 9 members to 7 under state government reforms. Some hazardous driving conditions on the Bass Coast late yesterday. There was a diesel spill between Elizabethtown and Sassafras, making conditions challenging for motorists, with several reports of people losing control of their vehicles. Police continuing their investigation into a crash at Turner's Beach, a Holden Cruise and a Ford Territory colliding near the Clayton Road East intersection of the Bass Highway just before 9 a.m. yesterday. Two women aged 26 and 86, both in a serious condition. Anyone with info urged to contact police. And Devonport can consolidate top spot on the ladder with a win this Saturday. They're away to La Trobe, looking to widen the gap over second place Burnie, who go up against Ulverston. And don't forget, Tassie Devils Round 28 memberships go on sale at 11 a.m. this morning. And you're up to date with your local news.
5: Hi there, I'm Jai Moss. The US president now claims the Iran peace deal isn't final, while threatening more attacks on Tehran should it fail to meet the details of the agreement. Donald Trump now says it's most likely to get signed tomorrow, and if it's not, it's the vice president's fault.
6: If it works out, I'm going to take the credit. If it doesn't work out, I'm blaming JD. You better be careful, JD.
5: The National Press Club says they had no involvement in a stunt at Pauline Hanson's speech yesterday. The One Nation leader was mid-speech when a banner was revealed, criticising her position on worker pay. The organisation says they believe the banner was remotely activated by someone in the room at the time. One person has been killed after a business jet crashed in the US. The jet crashed onto a highway in Texas yesterday, with motorists leaving their cars in an attempt to rescue passengers. Investigations are underway to determine the cause of the crash. And Maya has copped backlash for stocking a women's T-shirt that reads, "I'm too pretty to do math." Australia's former chief scientist, Dr. Kathy Foley, has written to the department store's CEO saying it sends the wrong message.
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5: Checking sport, a rallying cry from New South Wales coach Laurie Daly following a 44-24 defeat to Queensland at the MCG, with the Origin Series heading to a Game 3 decider next month in Brisbane.
7: I think it's just a wonderful challenge. You as a footy player, you individually and as a team, how good do you want to be?
5: And the Gold Coast Suns have been fined $20,000 following multiple players making careless contact with an umpire. It comes after player Daniel Rioli was found guilty of the offence on Tuesday night, the fifth incident this season for the club. The AFL has issued a warning to all clubs saying they're cracking down on the issue. That's the latest in news and sport.
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8: 15 is going to be our top across the coast today. Rain coming through, up to 40 mils expected, and some morning fog as well still hanging about. So turn on your headlights and please do keep it on. Thank you very much, Lee. Tomorrow, 14 degrees, showers and wind easing as the day continues. Saturday, mostly sunny, 14 degrees is the top.
9: It's 12 in Devonport currently. It's 14 right now in Burnie, and in Smithton it is 15.
8: Good morning, it's the Saturday morning cruise.
9: Exactly the wrong time of day for the song Sunsets by Powderfinger.
8: Rises are not coming. Sunsets are not coming. At the moment, it's just a blanket fog and cloud.
9: Oh, it looks like the Rage intro out there, though, if you see out there.
8: ways there a lot of static electricity in the world.

0: SFM Morning Crew, Ben and Nathan for your morning. We have Win on the Coast. This is open until the end of tonight. You can enter for cfmtaz.com.au is a good place to go, wouldn't you say?
1: Nice. I'd say that it was a fantastic place to go. I'm a little bit biased, but...
0: Just a little bit biased.
1: Just a little bit biased. Just a touch.
0: It's for Halley's Lighting and Design. They have a lovely table lamp. It's about $119 each. If you dollar it out,
1: I'm such a big fan of Halley's. I bought a couple of cool presents and stuff.
0: You're a Halley of a fan?
1: Yeah, absolutely I am. I got a lava lamp in my bedroom that I got from Halley's.
0: Halley's doesn't do fans.
1: No, but they... Oh, you got to get up early to catch this guy.
0: Yes, officers, that's a warning for you.
1: And I'm not a fan of getting up early.
0: Okay, it's at 30 Old Acre Street in Devonport. This lamp is beautiful. It's gold metal finish on it. It's got a blue shade. And like I said, it's valued at $119. It has a globe in there as well. Ready to go. How nice is that? There's also their annual stock take sale on now. Lamps, pendants, outdoor lighting, solar lights, homewares, furniture, and more. Very, very exciting.
1: Hard to go wrong.
0: 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They just need to know that it's beautiful stuff and it's available now.
1: It sells itself.
0: Halley's
1: free.
0: Light, it's not, well, the Win on the Coast is free to enter at cfmtaz.com.au. We must stress that Halley's is still a business trying to
1: sell things. Yeah, it's absolutely true. But hey, it sells itself. The idea of having lighting that is controllable lighting, I love that.
0: Yep.
1: I love a dimmer switch. I love a changing colour bulb.
0: Yep. I played Magic the Gathering last night and I went into the house and there was no big lights, only lamps. And the guy's like, sorry, dude, we will get proper lights on soon. And I was like, yeah, he's like, are you a big light or a small light person? So you looked at me like I was insane asking the question. It is a thing.
1: I really like it. I just never heard it said out loud before. And that's the thing. Like, how many little lights do you think equal a big light? I think like four little lights equal a big light. So I have three little lights in the room.
0: Yeah. I'd count that. It's all for Halley's Lighting and Design. Annual stock take sale on now, cfmtaz.com.au.

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1: Stream on as often as you'd like to. 1300 655 922. I am asking you to tell me which song is more streamed out of these two. Okay, now Nathan is sitting here all ready to go.
2: Already, I'm ready as ready.
1: If you get it right, not you, by all means, we're not allowed to. 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
2: Keen.
1: All right, two songs for you, my friend. Today, we are going to the 80s for your example, and then the late 90s, early 2000s for the game. You ready to go?
2: I'm ready. I'm keen for it.
1: You heard of Grover Washington Jr.?
2: No.
1: Really?
3: Just the two of us.
2: Say his name, Grover Washington Jr.
1: Just the two of us. Ooh. By all means, don't sing it like that, though. And we're going to pair that up against ABBA, The Winner Takes It All.
4: The winner takes it all. The winner takes it all.
1: Speaking of The Winner Takes It All, England has just slotted another goal, 4-2 within the 85th minute. Which of those two songs do you think is more popular, Nathan?
2: It's Coming Home. It's not Coming Home. Not today. I mean, is anything more popular than ABBA?
1: So you think ABBA's more popular?
2: Yeah, I assume so.
1: I'll tell you what's more popular, Grover Washington Jr.
2: Nice. Good for Grover Washington Jr.
1: Yeah,
2: what a
1: really
2: tune.
1: Good. He had a real moment in the sun on TikTok. But
2: that
1: I mean,
2: would be, ah, cool. That'd ABBA's be his also. Biggest song.
1: Oh, bye.
2: But that's not ABBA's biggest song.
1: I would... No, Mamma Mia would be absolutely... So the link
2: here
1: today...
2: Go again.
1: Just so that everybody's aware, today every single song has the word "the" in the title. Okay?
2: Oh, clever.
1: I'm going to tell you, I've just jumped on to a certain platform. It is... Just the Two of Us is four times as popular as any of his other songs. Four and a half times more popular than any other song. 1-300-655-922 to play Stream On.
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1: CFM, the Morning Crew, good morning. We are playing Stream On, two songs. You tell us which one is more popular. 1300 655 922 is the number, and that's how Jacob's joined us this morning. Good morning, Jacob.
12: Good morning, Muscles. How are we?
1: Which one is that directed to, me or Nathan?
12: Paper, Scissors, Rock.
1: Okay.
2: Rock. Paper, Scissors, Rock.

0: me those scissors, I'll pay for scissors. Okay, you win. Okay,
1: cool. Muscles is me, nice.
0: Good stuff. Okay, we've got two songs. You tell us which one's more popular. Thank you so much for, okay. So your muscles and I'm lack of muscles. We've got The Middle by Jimmy Eat World. It just takes some time. You can hear that, but Nathan is currently drumming on the table. And we're going to pop that up against Top Loader with Dancing in the Moonlight. And now Nathan's doing like a weird octopus dance move.
1: It's not weird if you are an octopus. Well, it's actually weird because I'm only doing it with two hands. If I was an octopus, I'd be doing it with more.
2: I was going to go with the strategy. What are you most likely to play next? But you can play either of them.
1: Exactly, clever man.
2: I'm just going to go with what song I like better, and that's Dancing in the Moonlight.
0: I mean, it's not.
2: Oh!
1: Has The Middle had a TikTok moment yet?
0: I don't think so.
1: It's just a lovely song.
0: I'm feeling nice, though. I'm feeling nice. Let's change it up a little bit. I'm gonna instead of doing the typical rule of playing, Jacob, which song would you prefer to hear?
2: Ooh. Now, this is actually, I'd rather come second. This is a way better idea. I mean, it's prized. Dancing in the Moonlight for sure. Otherwise,
1: no, let's do it. Yep,
0: we'll break tradition.
1: Either of those answers were perfectly good as far as I'm concerned. Great songs.
0: And next time you call in, be aware because I'm going to give you two songs that we don't want to play either of them.
1: Then you'll be screwed.
0: It's going to be Cocomelon versus Baby Shark versus the Bluey intro on repeat for 3 hours.
1: Oh, the Bluey intro is so good though. I've never watched the show, but the intro is exceptional.
0: I can't wait for them to add muscles to the intro.

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1: Australian Idol happened yesterday.
2: It did.
1: Can I say it upset me?
2: Yeah, you can. I'm intrigued. Which pieces about it upset you?
1: Well, so the winner is Kesha. So Kesha won. Just really annoys me. She already had two number one albums on the Billboard 100 with Animal and Rainbow, and also some top 10 records. TikTok, obviously a massive song. She's done things with Flo Rida, Pitbull. She's been on the map since 2010. She had a song that was written for The Greatest Showman. She's American. She's come down to Australia.
2: Come down here.
1: And gone and won Australian Idol, and I just don't think it's right. I assume that's the Kesha they're talking about, at least.
2: I mean, it could be a totally different Kesha. Don't stop, make it pop,
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12: Good morning, I'm Adam Pont with your local news. There are concerns around the viability of the Marinus Link project due to the increasing influx of AI data centres in Tasmania. Singapore-based company Firmus Technologies is looking at using a big chunk of the state's energy for three centres in the north. It's already secured 100 megawatts for its St Leonard's precinct, which is currently under construction, would need 400 for all three. Analysts say that will diminish the undersea cable's ability to trade energy between Tasmania and Victoria. A former councillor is having another run at local politics at the age of 77. and reckons Devonport is in a pretty good state. Peter Hollister was first elected in 1996 and was mayor from 2002 to 2005. He's thrown his hat into the ring for the deputy job and believes Devonport is one of the leading councils in the state when it comes to IT and AI. The council will reduce from 9 members to 7 under state government reforms, while 2 prominent councillors, Jared Innes and Lee Murphy, have decided not to stand in the October election. Some tricky conditions on the Bass Highway late yesterday afternoon. Police notifying the public of a diesel spill between Elizabethtown and Sassafras, asking them to exercise extreme caution. Investigators trying to piece together a nasty crash on the Bass Highway. Meanwhile, a Holden Cruise and a Ford Territory ploughing into each other near the Clayton Road East intersection around 9 a.m. yesterday. A 26 and 86-year-old woman taken to hospital in a serious condition. Any witnesses urged to contact police. And just over 2 weeks until the Devils descend on the Northwest. It'll be a doubleheader at Dial Park against the Box Hill Hawks. Plenty of local representation, with Penguins' own Robbie Fox playing just a stone's throw away from his old house. Central Coast Mayor Cheryl Fuller says the captain of the VFLW side also has roots in the Northwest.
13: That's right, Megan Gaffney, Central Castros. So obviously it's great for a whole bunch of reasons, but isn't it lovely for the young people of the Northwest Coast to be able to see those people playing and see their role, see them as role models, and they are great role models.
12: And you're up to date with your local news.
14: Hi there, I'm Jai Moss. The Australian Federal Police has been called in to investigate a stunt during Pauline Hanson's address to the National Press Club. The activist group Get Up claims it was behind the unfurling of a banner that criticised the One Nation leader's position on worker pay. Meantime, the party's Barnaby Joyce is backing Hanson's demand that migrants speak English, telling 7.30 it's for their own good.
15: You can go home and speak Romanian, but you have to have the competency in English to be an equal participant in the Australian culture, and you have to have the capacity to make sure that your worth is able to be conducive to Australia's progression.
14: Also making news, there's been a drop in the number of job ads across Australia, with the latest SEEK data showing a 0.8% decline month on month, while the number of applicants fighting for each position was up by 3.6%. And Qantas has announced a launch date for its much-anticipated Project Sunrise flights, with the first direct Sydney to London service to depart in October next year. The 21-hour journey saves 4 hours compared to flights with a layover. The first tickets go on sale in February.
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14: In sport, a man of the match performance from Sam Walker in just his second Origin game has powered Queensland to a 44-24 victory over New South Wales at the MCG. Coach Billy Slater says the 24-year-old oozes confidence.
16: Like, he's in a pressure situation there and he handles it with calmness.
14: And the AFL has issued a warning to North Melbourne's Jai Simkin for making social media posts about his teammates' tribunal hearing. RuPaul Curtis was unable to overturn his 3-match ban on Tuesday night for a tackle that concussed Eagle Hamish Davis. That's the latest in news and sport.
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4: We're looking at a top of 15 today. Morning fog still clearing out slowly and rain still to come throughout the day as well. Up to 40 mils expected, so be aware of that. Tomorrow's going to be 14 degrees, showers and wind easing as the day continues. And Saturday is going to be 14 degrees and mostly sunny, which will be lovely.
5: Right now in Devonport, it is 13 degrees. In Burnie, it's 14. And in Smithton, it is 15.
4: 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Morning, crew.
3: Along the northwest coast, this is the CFM Morning Crew with Ben and Nathan.
4: 1300 655 922 is the phone number. If you need to give us a buzz at any time, you're more than welcome to. I played Magic the Gathering last night.
5: You did play
4: Too
5: Magic
4: complex
5: the Gathering
4: for me. I don't know anything.
5: It's a bit complex.
4: I like non-complex games, like the World Game. The beautiful game is the saying. I think you're supposed to say the beautiful game.
5: Oh, yes, the beautiful game, because there's that cup that we're technically not supposed to be.
4: Yeah, the cup that takes place over the world.
5: I like the beautiful game. Like, yeah, I'm not like a massive sporter or anything, but that would be the game I've played the most and enjoy the most and know the most about.
4: Lots of sports, though. If you are into sports, the World Cup obviously is available. You can go and buy a cup that is world size. There's also a soccer tournament that has a similar name that I definitely won't mention.
5: You won't mention that.
4: Last night, Queensland won the State of Origin. That's pretty good. Tonight, the Dockers, top of the table Dockers, are going to take on the Geelong Cats, who's currently sitting in third at Optus Stadium. So heaps of footy going on as well.
5: I have something very exciting going on in my life at the moment.
4: Oh, yes.
5: Rewatching Game of Thrones.
4: Right.
5: And I was there from the beginning. I'd read all of the books before I started watching the series. And then I was there at the beginning when you had to wait each week for a new episode to come out. And I did that for what, six years or however long. So sitting down, Danny's never seen it before. Mm. So we're sitting there to go through Game of Thrones, and it's absolutely sick.
4: We have also got tomorrow night, the Northern Force going to be playing at Ulverston against Steph Reid, the new Jewel, the new Tasmania Jewel that's playing down here as well.
5: Fantastic. So get
4: that. If you've got something that's happening this weekend for you or a recommendation on what to watch, 1300 655 922. Good morning. It's CFM. Disco.

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1: 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You can go there to nominate your birthdays. It's all for Valentino's Family Restaurant. We're catering it for you. Get yourself involved with getting a pizza past a birthday, potentially.
2: What's not to enjoy? Exactly.
1: Don't put me on the spot like that. I'm confused. Birthdays, legends' birthdays today. Paul McCartney's birthday.
2: Classic. That is a pretty classic birthday.
1: Yeah,
2: I must
1: big
2: say.
1: Shout out to Tom Wolfe, who's going to be doing the songs of the Beatles as well. Mount Rowland as part of Festival of Voices. We're going to have a chat to him at some stage. Trippie Redd's birthday today. Blake Shelton's birthday. I believe he's married to Gwen Stefani? Happy birthday to Take Off.
2: Did you say Blake Shelton's married to Gwen Stefani?
1: I thought so.
2: Really?
1: I believe so.
2: I was still just like, I don't mind Trippie Redd.
1: Take Off, who was part of the Migos, unfortunately no longer with us. Scooter Braun, who had a big biff with Taylor Swift.
2: He did.
1: Because he owned her masters, which is the catalyst for the Taylor's Version suite of things, if people are unaware of that. A whole bunch of other people that, honestly, I don't know.
2: Blake Shelton is married to Gwen Stefani, by the way. Who's in here that I don't know? There's a couple of people. Richard Madden, who's Robb Stark from Game of Thrones, turned out very nicely.
1: I thought I recognised that name.
2: Yeah, totally.
1: Yeah. What happened in history? Anything fun?
2: There's a couple of interesting things. The ABBA song Waterloo was released. The Battle of Waterloo occurred on this day in 1815.
1: Potato, potato.
2: In 1928, American aviator Amelia Earhart becomes the first woman to fly across the Atlantic Ocean. That was as a passenger, and then a couple of years later she did it herself. And I was going to cue this up if I could.
1: Oh gosh. Yeah, no pressure.
2: But Winston Churchill gave one of his famous speeches.
1: You cannot get me to do a Winston Churchill one off the top. Which one is it?
2: Their finest hour. It was after they won the Battle of Britain. It's not it should be technically the...
1: that's 5 minutes.
2: I know. That's what I was like. It's probably going to be a little bit on. I thought I had it fired up, but there's just a long, long article about it.
1: There you go.
2: Yeah, basically. It wasn't fighting on the beaches, and this must have been the one that said... never in the course of human history has so much been owed by so many to so few.
1: Oh, beautiful. That's a really good one. I'm not playing the 5-minute version.
2: No, that's all you need.
1: Local legends, happy birthday to Scarlett. Happy birthday, Scarlett. That's love from Mum. That's
2: happy
1: from
2: birthday,
1: Amy
2: Scarlett.
1: Thurley, for those playing along at home. If you've got a birthday for tomorrow, the rest of the week, or next week, cfmtaz.com.au 1300 655 922. It's all for Valentino's Family Restaurant. We are catering for you.
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1: Team. There's a good reason that we don't mess with the formula of what we usually do, and that's because I accidentally have just played Dancing in the Moonlight twice within half an hour.
2: I was going to point that out. A little bit. So, Jacob, I hope you enjoyed it for the second time, man. Absolutely. I was like at the end of the song, I'm like, I feel a giddy sense of deja vu.
1: He was on the phone for the first one, so there you go. Guys, what we might do is we'll cue that up, so after this we'll have another chance to listen to Dancing in the Moon. No, no, no. We've got Street Team. Skylar, good morning. Where are you today, mate?
3: Talking to me, guys?
1: Yes.
2: Yes.
3: Right. Are you talking to me? I'm so glad you're talking to me because I am pumped and I'm at Reading Cinemas in Devonport today on Best Street because I have got more Minions and Monsters premiere movie tickets, and this is happening at Reading Cinemas on Wednesday the 24th of June at 6:30 p.m. sharp. I have two family passes today, and we're also encouraging people to dress up for this movie preview. So if you'd like to get some info, you can head over to cfmtaz.com.au and check out the trailer and dress up as your favourite Minions and Monsters character on the night. Yeah. Now, on board the cruiser today, I have some new Crips Master Original Plus, and it is in aqua packaging. It's the new aqua packaging.
1: Ooh.
3: So if you love white bread, then you can love white bread again with a Crips Master White Original Plus. I've also got some Breeze Balm, Elevate Your Skin and Feel the Hydration with Breeze Balm. And I've also got some Juicy Owl, The Good Ginger Beer. So come find me. I'm at Reading Cinemas for the next 10 to 15 minutes or until I run out of the coast's best breathing.
1: There you go. You've got to get yourself along to Reading Cinemas in Devonport. They've got some Minions and Monsters passes. We will have some to give away a little bit later. We're not doing it right now, as opposed to usually we do it right now, but we're still holding off. You will get your chance to get that very, very shortly, though. But for now, this hit 2001, Top Loader, Dancing in the Moonlight. No, it's not. Third time's the charm, right? CFM. I never knew.

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12: Good morning, I'm Adam Hodd with your local news first. Jeremy Rockliffe has become the first Tasmanian Premier to be censured in Parliament. The symbolic motion moved by the Greens was passed last night with the support of Labor as well as Independents David O'Byrne, Helen Burnett, Christy Johnson, Peter George and Craig Garland. It carries no penalty but recognises disapproval of the Premier's conduct in his handling of recent issues surrounding Madeleine Ogilvy and Jane Howlett and their respective exits from Cabinet. Industry experts say the rise of AI data centres in Tasmania is affecting the viability of the Marinus Link project, with the Singapore-based Firmus Technologies facility in St Leonard's under construction and two more planned in Wesley Vale and Bell.

0: both vehicles, two women aged 29 and 89, taken to the Northwest Regional Hospital with serious injuries. Anyone with information in relation to the crash urged to contact Crime Stoppers. And a big crowd expected for the Tassie Devils doubleheader at Dial Park in a couple of weeks. Fans across the Northwest expected to descend on the ground to cheer on both the men's and the women's teams against the Box Hill Hawks. Robbie Fox and VFLW captain Megan Gaffney among the local heroes to take the field. Central Coast Mayor Cheryl Fuller says there will be a bit of a footy festival vibe before the weekend kicks off.
1: Some activity down around the Big Penguin on the day before, the Friday the 3rd of July, bit of a launch event, including some schools, I'm sure those Penguin Primary School kids are going to be there. Activities can always, we can't wait to have the Devils in the Dial. So to buy tickets, go to afl.com.au.
0: And that's the latest in your local news.
2: Hi there, I'm Jai Morse. Barnaby Joyce says he didn't like the banner stunt that GetUp pulled during Pauline Hanson's address to the National Press Club. The AFP is now investigating, and the One Nation recruit has told Sky it's a clear security breach.
3: Imagine they went in there at night and set it up. They're undetected, and they could operate it remotely without anybody knowing about it. This is a real concern.
2: Three people have been charged in relation to a failed attempt to import meth into the country. AFP officers intercepted what appeared to be bags of charcoal in Sydney in April. However, x-rays revealed 320 kilos of methamphetamine. An Adelaide couple in their 30s have been arrested over the plot, along with a woman in the UK. One of Australia's former chief scientists has written to the head of Myer because of a women's t-shirt being sold by the store. Dr. Kathy Foley says it sends the wrong message to stock the items that has on it, "I'm too pretty to do math." And police say last night's record Origin crowd was mostly well behaved, with more than 91,000 fans cramming the MCG to watch Queensland level the series against New South Wales.
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2: Checking sport, New South Wales won't be reactive in the wake of last night's 44-24 loss to Queensland in Origin 2 at the MCG. Coach Laurie Daly says he'll dissect the performance before weighing up changes.
5: You look at the game first, we'll look at the game and see where we're at. And yeah, I think you just analyse everything, don't you?
2: And the teams are in for tonight's clash between the Cats and the Dockers in Perth. Bailey Smith is out sick, while Geelong will also be missing Tom Stewart, who remains in concussion protocols. That's the latest in news and sport.
4: Now, the latest weather for the Northwest Coast from cfmtas.com.au.
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7: Top of 15 degrees across the coast today. The fog slowly clearing out with rain still bedding itself through the day. Up to 40 mils expected. Tomorrow, 14 degrees. Showers and wind easing as the day continues, leaving Saturday relatively nice, mostly sunny and a top of 14 degrees.
8: It's currently 13 in Devonport right now. It's 14 in Burnie and it's 15 in Smithton.
7: I don't want to give away too much, but we may or may not have some tickies to give away very, very shortly.
8: Oh,
7: so you're going to have to hold on for that.
8: So what didn't you want to give away? 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
7: I don't want to give away the giveaway.
8: Fair enough.

0: CFM Morning Crew, Ben and Nathan. We've got a phone number, 1300 655 922. Don't call yet.
1: I was going to say, what can people do with it?
0: Well, but, people are already trying to call. Right. Don't call yet. Nothing
1: Not yet.
0: Because there's nothing to do yet. But I just want to tell you just generally that next Wednesday we have a movie preview happening for Minions and Monsters. So we've got, it's going to be starting at 6:30. We're inviting people to get there from around about 6 onwards. It will start at 6:30 on the dot, though.
1: Cool.
0: Just so people
1: are aware. People, Minions and Monsters can attend.
0: Yep, all three of them. There's more information on our website, cfmtaz.com.au. You can see the trailer there. You can enter for an extra chance to win a... for the chance to win a family pass. I don't know about extra. We're encouraging dress-ups as well. We are encouraging dress-ups.
1: Yeah, I'd imagine so, yeah.
0: It's going to be a whole lot of fun. I've got to try and find some overalls.
1: I was about to ask, are you team Minion or team Monster? But, I mean, hey, maybe you're like a werewolf wearing overalls or something.
0: Yeah, a bit of column A, bit of column B. CFMTAS.com.au, you can also jump on our socials. You can listen in to us, listen in to Raven, or you can catch the cruiser to get your way along to that. It's going to be happening at Reading in Devonport next Wednesday on the 24th. It's in cinemas the day after.
1: Beware an entire new wave of your auntie sharing Minion memes on Facebook.
0: And beware, Nathan, because we're about to have a massive wave of people calling us. We're winning caller number 5 today, 1300 655 922. You can win yourself a family pass to go along to see Minions. Call now. There we go. Just, we have the power.
1: We absolutely do.
0: Watch
1: the phone
0: out.
1: Is ringing.
0: This power is going to turn me into one of a minion or a monster.
1: You should let it go to your head.
2: 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All that she intends.

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9: No, no, man. I got it. It's flawless. Check it.
10: Hawaii. All right, that's good. It's hard to trace, I guess. Wait, you changed your name to...

0: What kind of a stupid name is that, Fogel? What, are you trying to be an Irish R&B singer?
1: Oh, they let you pick any name you want when you get down there.
2: 1-300-605-922 is the number, which is exactly how Rod has gotten in contact this morning. Good morning, Rodney.
3: G'day, fellas. How are we?
2: Not bad, Rod. Is it all right if we call you Rod?
3: Yeah, that's fine, mate. Rod.
2: Or
3: hot rod, either or.
2: Oh, beautiful. Oh, hot rod.
4: Hot
2: I like
4: rod,
2: that.
4: No kidding.
2: All right, we've got this. We just need you to tell us what goes in the middle. Are you feeling confident?
3: I think so. Yes.
2: All right, let's have a listen.
1: No, man. I got it. It's flawless. Check it.
0: Hawaii. All right, that's good. It's hard to trace, I guess. Wait, you changed your name to...
3: It sounds like my favorite breakfast McMuffin. It's McLovin.
4: Oh, Hot Rod's got it.
2: What's your go-to McMuffin flavour, Rod?
3: Oh, I'm a big bloke. You say it, I like the Mighty McMuffin.
2: Oh, a Mighty McMuffin and a Mighty McLovin. Correct, my friend. Instantly in the draw for $1,000 to spend at Truscott's Tyre Solution. 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
3: I'm over the moon, mate. I'm over the moon.
2: You know what I love about that, Rod? Is when it came to saying you're over the moon, you repeated it. That's the name of the brand new song, Martin Garrix and Ed Sheeran. It was either between that or Muhammad. It's a very common name. CFM.

0: 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You can go there for all of the fun things for the winter escapes, especially. You've got until midday tomorrow to enter for this week's.
1: Ooh, it's Friday tomorrow. You're right. Yeah. Until midday tomorrow to get in line for two nights at the Old Wool Store Apartment Hotel, your home away from home in Hobart.
0: How many would this sleep, do you reckon?
1: How many would a wool store sleep if a wool store called sleep would?
0: It'll sleep five. Yeah, it comes four standard.
1: Yeah, four standard, but they've got a pull-out bed if you need to. Please request alternative bedding requirements for your room when making your booking. But it comes with a queen bed and two singles as standard. Mm-hmm. And they've got a little trundle they can get sorted out for you as well if you want to take the family away.
0: You beauta. 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
1: 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And you couldn't book it over Dark Mofo either.
0: Yeah, but like by the time that you sit down, you plan out your weekend, you figure out when you can get away, Dark Mofo is going to be gone anyway, so that's fine. What we are doing this for, it's all for Bernie Ford. 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
1: It's very reasonable. Sorry, I was just Googling like what you can get from the 24-hour room service.
0: Give me the best thing. I've got steak.
1: Sandwiches, light bites, beverages available outside of normal restaurant hours. Yeah. They do a lamb kofta.
0: Right, so there's 24 hours limited menu. It's like I used to work at a pub and it used to be that you'd get everything until about 9:30, and then from 9:30 till 10, you can still get food. It was just chips and pizzas.
1: Basically, exactly. I'm like, look, 4 a.m. chippies and pizzas.
0: Yum.
1: That's what you want. Exactly. Yeah, exactly. So, and you can get that at the old Wool Store Apartments, at the Stockman's Hotel.
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13: Good morning, I'm Adam Pont with your local news. A number of churches in Ulverston are opening their doors to those sleeping rough. Central Coast Mayor Cheryl Fuller says it's a vital service for those struggling to put a roof over their heads.
14: So four of our churches in Ulverston are participating in the Winter Shelter Program. This is a program that Council have been working on with those churches for a number of years now to make sure that everything was tickety-boo, because those churches are opening their doors for overnight stays for people who might otherwise be sleeping in cars or on the streets.
13: Well, the Greens have moved a censure motion against Premier Jeremy Rockliffe in Tasmania's Parliament. The party has accused him of failing to ensure his cabinet upholds the ministerial code of conduct. He also refused to answer questions about Madeleine Ogilvie's Supreme Court action or whether the former minister may have misled Parliament. Greens leader Rosalie Woodruff says the Premier has not been upfront about his office's role in the saga.
15: Integrity is fundamental to good governance. We need to trust the Premier and his chosen ministers that they are acting with integrity at every juncture.
13: A former mayor is having another crack at council at the tender age of 77. Peter Hollister was first elected in 1996 and was mayor from 2002 to 2005. He retired from working at disability care several years ago and he's gunning for deputy mayor. Former mayor Steve Martin will run for the top job and as a councillor. The council will reduce from 9 members to 7 under state government reforms. Some hazardous driving conditions on the Bass Coast late yesterday. There was a diesel spill between Elizabethtown and Sassafras, making conditions challenging for motorists. Meanwhile, police are continuing their investigation into a crash at Turner's Beach. A Holden Cruise and a Ford Territory colliding near the Clayton Road East intersection of the Bass Highway just before 9 a.m. yesterday. Two women aged 26 and 86, both in a serious condition. Anyone with information urged to contact police. And that's the latest in your local news.
16: Hi there, I'm Jai Morse. A national senator has issued concerns over Pauline Hanson's treatment of the media, likening it to Donald Trump. The media union says an attack by the One Nation leader during her National Press Club address yesterday was unacceptable, with Hanson telling a journalist she'd refuse to answer her questions. Senator Bridget McKenzie telling Nine that's not okay.
17: One Nation also wants to pick and choose which media they take questions from, who they like or they don't like. That might be okay for Donald Trump to pick and choose which media he takes questions from, but it does not go well here in a democracy.
16: Heading overseas, the US president now claims the Iran peace deal isn't final, while threatening more attacks on Tehran should it fail to meet the details of the agreement. Donald Trump now says it's most likely to get signed tomorrow. And Norway's crown princess has successfully undergone a lung transplant. The 52-year-old was diagnosed with pulmonary fibrosis 8 years ago, her condition worsening in recent months. She's reportedly recovering well following the operation.
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16: Updating sport, Queensland survived a tense first half without its captain before storming to a 44-24 victory over New South Wales in Origin 2 at the MCG. Coach Billy Slater says he resisted the urge to throw reserve Reece Walsh into the action. And in AFL, the Gold Coast Suns have been fined $20,000 following multiple players making careless contact with an umpire. It comes after player Daniel Rioli was found guilty of the offence on Tuesday night, the fifth incident this season for the club. That's the latest in news and sport.
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0: 15 is going to be our top across the coast today with that fog still clearing out as we speak and rain up to 40 mils expected today. So just be aware of that. Tomorrow, 14 degrees with showers again. 15 mils as our peak there and wind clearing as the day continues. Saturday, though, a really nice day. Mostly sunny, 14 degrees.
1: All right, now in Smithton, it's 15. In Burnie, it's 14. And in Devonport, it's 13.
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0: 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We've got Pinup Pet still rolling its way through. 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
1: You could be voting right now.
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1: In fact, I'm going to go put a vote in for Terry right now.
0: Thank you. Good answer. Hopefully, I'd really like to see Terry. There are some really cute photos, though, in fairness.
1: Yeah, that's how it works.
0: Yes.
1: Stiff competition every time.
0: Until Saturday, I think Saturday, 11:59 p.m., if I'm correct, to get your votes in. 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That's on Friend Street, by the way.
1: Well, look at this super cute rabbit. Sorry, silly man. It's like a golden retriever wearing rabbit ears.
0: Have you been able to actually find Terry? Because there's so many pages.
1: 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Waiting for it to reload. There are five pages of stunning looking pets here.
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0: CFM Morning Crew with Ben and Nathan. We're doing the winter appeal at the second. Can I tell you that I've been downstairs, not today, but on quite a few days, and the amount of people bringing things through for others.
1: Yes.
0: I was going to say compelling, but it's just a really nice, warm feeling.
1: Welcome to the beautiful Northwest Coast. I mean, not welcome to, but you know what I mean.
0: Like, this is welcoming me. I've been sat here for 6 or 7 months.
1: Exactly, but you haven't seen a winter before yet, and winter is the Northwest Coast giving people stuff to take care of themselves in the winter. It's really, really wicked.
0: Yeah, and we're asking you to please do the same if you're able to. We're looking for jumpers, jackets, blankets, anything that might keep people warm, and of course, non-perishable food is also highly needed. I think the salvos have basically said that this is the highest proportion of requests that they've pretty well ever had. So
1: really,
0: it's really important.
1: The need is there more so than there has ever been.
0: Yeah, and whether people are cold or warm, they're still going to need something to eat. Also, I think a lot of people often think about the adults. Very fair. Somebody the other day brought in a massive bag, like a spotlight bag filled with secondhand kids' clothes.
1: Genius. Just,
0: it's also important that, you know, people are cold in all different shapes and sizes, all different ages. So if you're like, oh, well, they're not going to get use out of this, for example, you know, maybe a baby onesie, they almost certainly will.
1: So of course they will.
0: Any jackets and things that are going to be nice and toasty for some people that need it, please donate. You're going to be able to find Scala out in the cruiser, or you can drop it off at 2 Hillcrest Road in Devonport to us. And if you're needing help staying warm yourself, you can talk to the legends at Degree C. They're at 2 Fair Air Court in Ulverston, and they are keeping Tasmanians warm this winter. Their massive range of heat pumps, hot water, ducted systems, and split systems. It's a winter appeal. Get around it.
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1: It's Shayana and probably Dan rocking in to plug the massive party that Shayana and Sean are having for their birthday on Saturday night at Kindred Hall.
0: Oh, that sounds very exciting.
1: Yeah, it's going to be a massive big one. Pete Cornelius is coming along to play with the gang. I love Pete Cornelius.
0: When it comes to the music, do we know what we're expecting? We're expecting an original?
1: I think we'd have an original probably tomorrow. Shayana's got so many ripper songs out, and I reckon they'll play one live and bring Dan in. But yes, it'll be lovely to catch up with them.
0: All right, and let's see what we come up with as far as a talk topic goes as well. All of that tomorrow morning from 6. Enjoy your Thursday and be safe on the roads. 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